0: And for Scary Movie 6, including Anna Faris as Cindy.
1: It is unbelievable and kind of surreal in the best of ways to be back here. 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
0: Elsewhere this week, period dramedy Savage House is out in cinemas, a TV remake of Cape Fear with Amy Adams and Javier Bardem arrives on Apple, and Series 5 of Clarkson Farm begins on Prime Video. 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
3: 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I don't wanna rock. 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
1: Yeah, it's the Out Here Brothers coming back at your ass for the 9-4. For all you motherfuckers who didn't know, we coming back.

0: 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Dr. Radha, thanks so much for joining us. Firstly, what can you tell us about the new quiz and why it's being launched?
1: Yeah, so this is a fantastic initiative. It's a new NHS Healthy Choices Quiz. It's completely free and it takes just 5 minutes to complete, so not too long. And it covers a whole range of different topics like eating, movement, smoking, vaping, drinking, mental health and sleep as well. And it basically gives you an overall score out of 10 to help you understand how the lifestyle choices you're able to make might be affecting your health and well-being. And then it cleverly matches you with a plan that's right for you, with lots of really helpful tips to make you feel and live more healthily. We all know it's really difficult, isn't it? If you're living a busy life, looking after your family and working hard, it can be really hard to make your health a priority. You might feel like you don't have time, don't know which changes to make or where to start, but this NHS tool is brilliant because it has many tools to support you to take that first step towards feeling healthier, all the way from nutrition and mental health advice to an email program to help you improve your sleep.
0: And how can we benefit from making a lifestyle change today?
1: It's all about simple changes to your daily routine, like moving more, eating your five a day, cutting back on alcohol. All of those can make a real difference, not only to your physical health, but also to your overall happiness as well. In fact, a new review by University College London found that an estimated 19 million middle-aged adults could boost their mood by making a healthy lifestyle change. So increasing physical activity, for example, can improve mental well-being in a little as 4 weeks. It's really easy, isn't it, to think that healthy changes might feel like a chore, but they can make life more enjoyable, and the NHS is here to help you take that first step.
0: And you mentioned there, the very first step can be daunting, can't it? Sometimes you don't know where to start. So Dr. Radha, what advice have you got for people who want to improve their lifestyle but need that little push to do so?
1: So my main advice is not to feel overwhelmed. You don't have to change everything all at once. The Healthy Choices Quiz is an easy first step that helps you focus on which lifestyle choices you're able to make to prioritise changing. This is all about putting yourself first and making simple changes for your long-term health in a way that feels right for you. So whether or not you're just starting or building on progress, you'll be supported by the free NHS apps, tools and loads of advice that can boost your energy, lift your mood and, importantly, improve your physical and mental well-being. So for example, there's Couch to 5K to get you running, there's drink-free days to cut down on alcohol, and the Mind Plan to help you manage your mental health. And all of these are free tools and they've helped millions make a change already. So to start your journey to a healthier lifestyle, just search the Healthy Choices Quiz to get your score and a plan that's right for you.
0: That was Dr. Radha Modgill supporting the new NHS campaign, the Healthy Choices Quiz, that helps empower adults across England to make positive changes for their health.

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3: A Labour MP says she's suing Elon Musk's ex-AI after its chatbot tool Grok was used to create fake images of her. Jess Asato was shown in a bikini by Grok, and the Lowestoft MP said she filed a claim at the High Court on Wednesday. She's aiming to seek accountability for the design choices that allowed the tool to create such images. Those who stop new homes and infrastructure from being built will be the subject of a meeting between Sir Keir Starmer and the regional mayors from across England on Thursday. The Prime Minister warned such actions will cause detriment to the next generation. Sir Keir said that Britain cannot afford to give in to the naysayers and the blockers. Repeat speeders could have tech fitted to their car that physically stops them from offending again. That's what the RSC are pushing for. In consultation with Parliament, they're asking for courts to have the power to sentence repeat offenders with these devices. Their spokesperson is Simon Williams.
4: The Stop Excessive Speeders campaign also have carried out research, and 8 in 10 drivers said they would support proposals for anyone caught excessively speeding to have one of these devices fitted to prevent them exceeding the limit again. So there seems a lot of public support from drivers.
3: A consultation to pick the animals featuring on new banknotes has been launched. The Bank of England say we can pick from animals native to the UK, ranging from sharks to butterflies. Victoria Cleland is the Bank of England spokesperson.
5: We're really keen to hear the public's views. We'll then review those, decide on the 4 animals that will be the key feature, and then we'll start designing them in alongside security features.
3: Tennis now, and women's world number one Aryna Sabalenka lost the last 10 games of her match with Diana Schneider to crash out of the French Open at the quarter-final stage. Having a major meltdown, Sabalenka says she feels like quitting tennis. And finally, cricket, and England captain Ben Stokes has defended Jofra Archer's decision to miss Thursday's first test against New Zealand to play in the Indian Premier League. He said things could get messy if the situation is mishandled. That's the latest from Radio News Hub. I'm Jonathan Doyle.
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3: Showers or longer spells of rain continuing overnight, remaining breezy on Thursday with sunny spells and showers, and temperatures rising to between 15 and 18 Celsius during the day.
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7: 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Vinyl.

there you have the One Direction of the 70s. Yeah. The sound of the Bay City Rollers. Still going strong, Les McEwen and the guys. Well, a few of them anyway. And I only want to be with you. Hopefully you only want to be with me for the next 2 hours. After that, you'll just be so sick of me, you'll just want to go and leave me. It's Final Days on your favourite radio station. And it's Alec Nicol here for the next 2 hours. Great music from the 60s, the 70s and the 80s. It's the 80s we go to with two bits of Glasgow talent, Wet, Wet, Wet. They'll come your way after this from Hue and Cry.

That's Sweet Surrender. It's in the wet. And before that, another Glasgow band in the shape of Hue and Cry. Good song from them. Right then, it's Vinyl Dates right here on your favourite radio station. I'm sitting here in shock. I am so organised right now. Funeral quiz is done. That's sitting at the side of me here. All the music's lined up. I've even got the top three of the past sorted out. And we're going to June of 1985. So hang about for that. That will come your way around about, 20 minutes time from now. Right now, let's head into the 60s. This is Dion and The Wanderer. Whoa!

0: Oh, yeah.
1: That's Dion from the 60s. Now, there was a TV show in the 70s. I will play you a theme tune. And the people who sung it were called Highly Likely. Now, you don't have a clue who I'm talking about, but as soon as you hear it, you'll say, yeah, I know that. Just like you'll know this one from the 70s, Peter Gabriel. Big tune for him. Still sounds so good. It's a Salisbury Hill.

0: very, very talented man. Peter Gabriel, still going strong, still sounding good, and still jumping about a stage like a 20-year-old. There he is, from the 70s and the songs we held. Right, let's see how you do with this. It's time for this.
1: The Three in a Row Quiz.
0: Question number one. In what year was the Wall Street crash? In what year was the Wall Street crash in America? And question number two. Which Spanish singer was a goalkeeper with Real Madrid before the car crash ended his playing career? Which Spanish singer was a goalkeeper with Real Madrid? Then he had an accident and it stopped his career, but instead he went into singing. You'll be surprised, trust me. Question number three. Frank Sinatra made a guest appearance dressed as a cop in which US show? Frank Sinatra made a guest appearance dressed as a cop in which US show? Give you a clue. Private Eye type one. So there you go. Have a think about those. Give you them again around about 10 minutes time from now. Also, the top three of the past is coming from June of 1985. And I'll have that for you very shortly. And don't forget about that song I was talking about. The band were called Highly Likely. But the thing is, what was the theme tune for the TV show? You'll know it instantly, I guarantee you. That's coming your way too from now. In the meantime, 80s music with the band Forest.

0: Well, there you go. Taken from the TV series The Likely Lads, that is the sound of Highly Likely there, and the title track, Whatever Happened to You? It's not an easy song to get that, trust me. I hunted high and low and eventually did get it. Now then, let me give you this just again, just before we head into the top three of the past, which I've just lined up there. I knew where I was going, I just didn't have any songs in, but that's sorted now. Question number one, in which year was the Wall Street crash? In what year was the Wall Street crash? Was it 1927? Was it 1928 or was it 1929? Question number two, which Spanish singer was a goalkeeper with Real Madrid before the car crash ended his playing career? Which Spanish singer was a goalkeeper with Real Madrid before the car crash ended his career? And I'll play his song, his big song. Yeah. And question number three, Frank Sinatra made a guest appearance dressed as a cop in which US show? Frank Sinatra made a guest appearance dressed as a cop in which US show? Have a think about it. Yeah. There was an English butler in this show. There's a clue for you. Right, stand by. Three big songs coming your way, all from the same month and all from the same year, right here on Vinyl Days.
1: Great oldies. Great oldies. Vinyl Days. June. 1985. Top three of the past. Number three.

Now you have Scottish Sons, Simple Minds, Jim Kerr, lead vocals, Don't You Forget About Me. And before that, Steve Arlington. Good song from him. And underway with Tears for Fears, Everybody Wants to Rule the World. That's usually a woman that wants to do that, yeah. June 1985, we went by to you. And stand by, three classic love songs will come your way. Oh, I reckon around about 45 minutes from now. Give you an answer to three in a row quiz a couple from now. In the meantime, 70s music coming at you. In the shape of Joe Walsh. This is Life's Been Good.

I tell you, I've always been a sucker for that one. That's it, and the Millie. And that's my boy Lollipop. Right, question number one. In what year was the Wall Street crash? It was 1929. Question number two, I'll come back to in just a second. Question number three, Frank Sinatra made a guest appearance dressed as a cop in which US show? It was Magnum P.I. Mm-hmm. And question number two, which Spanish singer was a goalkeeper with Real Madrid before the car crash ended his playing career? I will play this young man. I will play his big number one hit single. And also tell you, he has got a son who's also a big star and is about just now. His son is Enrique. Yeah. Coming up in part two, we'll be kicking off with three back-to-back from Depeche Mode. But taking us up to that, here is Julio Iglesias. Former goalkeeper, now he does the singing. And all the women love him.

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2: Labour MP Jess Asato said she's suing Elon Musk's XAI over the design of its Grok chatbot tool after it was used to create fake images of her in a bikini. The Lowestoft MP said she filed a claim at the High Court on Wednesday in a bid to seek accountability for the design choices that allowed Grok to create such images. Sir Keir Starmer and regional mayors from across England will gather on Thursday to discuss how to take on the blockers stopping new homes and infrastructure from being built. The Prime Minister warned that Britain cannot afford to give in to the naysayers and the blockers because it will cause detriment to the next generation. The RSC are pushing for tech that stops repeat speeders breaking the limit. Here's their spokesperson, Simon Williams.
3: And we know when you look at the data, there's some shocking figures. There are 117 drivers who've amassed more than 20 speeding points. And there are even two drivers who've got 43 and 45 points on their licence but are still behind the wheel legally.
2: The RSC have been consulting Parliament on the tech in a bid to tackle offenders who are still behind the wheel. A dolphin, a fox and a shark are among the animals that could appear on banknotes. In a consultation being launched, the Bank of England wants people to give their views on a selection of wildlife that will appear on the next series of 5, 10, 20 and 50 pound notes. Victoria Cleland is from the Bank of England.
4: So we wanted to make sure that they were species native to the UK, things that people could recognise, things that would symbolise the UK, but also trying to get a good mix of different types of animals, different types of movement to show on the banknotes, and also different habitats.
2: And in tennis, Aryna Sabalenka says she feels like quitting after a remarkable meltdown to lose to Diana Schneider in the French Open quarterfinals. The world number one was one set and 4-1 up, but won just one of the next 12 games to crash out of the tournament and said she'd never been in that position before. That's the latest from Radio News Hub. I'm Jonathan Doyle.
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2: Showers or longer spells of rain continuing overnight. Remaining breezy on Thursday with sunny spells and showers and temperatures rising to between 15 and 18 Celsius during the day.
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0: We play classic hits like this. And like...

0: I've got to admit, early 80s, that was my time. And I really did enjoy the electronic sounds. Human League and all of that. And Depeche Mode. I just can't get enough. New Life. And then we had People Are People. Welcome along, it's part two of Vinyl Days right here on your favourite radio station. And here's one you don't hear on the radio too often. But it was a number one hit single. Midure. And the band was Slick.
1: Yes, it was in the beginning, then so should it end.

Now, if you happen to be a CSI fan, you'll love this. Comes from The Who. And who are you?

0: dances under the Who. Who are you? I was having a gruesome moment there. Yeah. Right, time for the lateral. Now listen carefully. Three lives have I. Gentle enough to soothe the skin, light enough to caress the sky, hard enough to crack rocks. What am I? Three lives have I. Gentle enough to soothe the skin, light enough to caress the sky, hard enough to crack rocks. What am I? Now, you have a thing about that. I'll give you it again, around about 10, 15 minutes time from now. Three classic love songs, they are lined up. They will come your way. Atlantic star Sophie B. Hawkins, and also the sound of the Detroit Spinners. As we head into the 70s. And this is Badfinger.
1: No matter what.

0: tin and tin there. Simply the best. Just have to believe we're heading into three love songs already. 30 minutes left. Let me give you this again. Three lives have I. Gentle enough to soothe the skin. Light enough to caress the sun. Hard enough to crack rocks. What am I? Three lives have I. Gentle enough to soothe the skin. Light enough to caress the sky. Hard enough to crack rocks. What am I? Have a think about it. I'll give you the answer in about 15, 20 minutes time from now. However, don't forget, if you want to get in contact, you can do it via the website. It's all the www.vinyldays.co.uk. 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

Three cracking love songs there for you. D-Choice winners, Could It Be I'm Falling In Love? Before that, Sophie B. Hawkins. And the B stands for Valentine. I had to look that up one day. It was annoying me. And as I lay me down, and on the way with Atlantic Star. Lovely song from them, and that was one called Always. Just around about 18 minutes left. I tell you, it's been a quick one. So to give you the answer to

Do the latro, and also I'll be telling you about silly people. And these silly people walk the streets, we allow them out, and they go and do silly things, which we talk about on the radio. It's final days right here on your favourite radio station. It's Alec, holding your hand as always. So good to have your company along. Give you a bit of Roxy music. Brian Ferry on lead vocals. He'll come your way right after this. Giorgio Moroder and Philip Oakey.

back to spring 1979. And the dulcet tones of Brian Ferry rocks the music. And that is a dance away. Now, three lives have I. Gentle enough to soothe the skin. Light enough to caress the sky. Hard enough to crack rocks. What am I? If you would have said water, you would have been spot on. It's water we're talking about. Oh, yeah. Couple more to go. Right here on Vinyl Days.

not quite sure that we have any rock and roll. No, no. And it's in the smoky. Don't play your rock and roll. Right, silly people. West Midlands Police have released some calls from stupid people. For instance, the irate woman who called the emergency services to moan that her ice cream that she just bought didn't have enough chocolate sprinkles on it. So she phoned the police and says, what can you do about this? We'll come round to visit you. Yeah. Now, there was also a guy who met a girl online and she sent him photos and everything. He thought, hey, she is cool. I like her. So then he met up with her. And then he phoned the police to complain about how she looked after meeting him, and he wished to report her for breaching the Sale of Goods Act. Don't know how that works out somehow. Another caller sought help because she forgot her Facebook password, while a man dialed 999 to ask how to dial the 101 non-emergency number. Some silly people in the world. Don't you be silly now. You stay tuned. I've just got time for, I think I can squeeze in one more, maybe two more. And let's get back to the summer of 1967. One of my all-time favourites. I'll have the headphones on, I'll have it turned up loud, and I'll be singing along with this one from Boko Haram. British group, an original sound, big number one hit single.

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1: Labour MP Jessa Sarto said she's suing Elon Musk's XAI over the design of its Grok chatbot tool after it was used to create fake images of her in a bikini. The Lowestoft MP said she filed a claim at the High Court on Wednesday in a bid to seek accountability for the design choices that allowed Grok to create such images. Sir Keir Starmer and regional mayors from across England will gather on Thursday to discuss how to take on the blockers stopping new homes and infrastructure from being built. The Prime Minister warned that Britain cannot afford to give in to the naysayers and the blockers because it will cause detriment to the next generation. The RSC are pushing for tech that stops repeat speeders breaking the limit. Here's their spokesperson, Simon Williams.
2: And we know when you look at the data, there's some shocking figures. There are 117 drivers who've amassed more than 20 speeding points. And there are even two drivers who've got 43 and 45 points on their licence but are still behind the wheel legally.
1: The RSC have been consulting Parliament on the tech in a bid to tackle offenders who are still behind the wheel. A dolphin, a fox and a shark are among the animals that could appear on banknotes. In a consultation being launched, the Bank of England wants people to give their views on a selection of wildlife that will appear on the next series of 5, 10, 20 and 50 pound notes. Victoria Cleland is from the Bank of England.
3: So we wanted to make sure that they were species native to the UK, things that people could recognise, things that would symbolise the UK, but also trying to get a good mix of different types of animals, different types of movement to show on the banknotes, and also different habitats.
1: And in tennis, Arina Sabalenka says she feels like quitting after a remarkable meltdown to lose to Diana Schneider in the French Open quarterfinals. The world number one was one set and 4-1 up, but won just one of the next 12 games to crash out of the tournament and said she'd never been in that position before. That's the latest from Radio News Hub. I'm Jonathan Doyle.
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1: Showers or longer spells of rain continuing overnight, remaining breezy on Thursday with sunny spells and showers and temperatures rising to between 15 and 18 Celsius during the day.
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8: 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Everything from disco, soul, soft rock and electro pop. We've got all the hits to take you back. To kick us off this week, we're going to go through some of the best classic hits of the 70s and 80s. Stuff like Toto and Africa, Simple Minds, Don't You Forget About Me. All the classic hits you know you'll hear on this week's episode. So let's get started. I walk alone.

From the album Tapestry, that was Carole King with I Feel the Earth Move. The track was later released in April the 16th, 1971, with a beautiful length of a full 3 minutes. Perfect for radio and every other small format back in the day. Peaked at number one on the Billboard 100 and charted on the June 19th, 1971. They remained there for 5 consecutive weeks and then peaked at number 6 on the UK singles charts. Well, let's head to George Michael, where he's got some faith from 1987.

Charted Classic Hits, Carl Carlton with Everlasting Love, and he was definitely covering Love Affair's single of Everlasting Love and also Robert Knight's original version from 1967. This week on Charted Classic Hits, we're celebrating nothing but the best hits from the 70s and 80s. 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

Charted classic hits celebrating the best of the 70s and 80s, with Steely Dan with Ricky Don't Lose That Number. The single was released in 1974 with the opening track of their third album, Pretzel Logic. It was their most successful single in the group's career, peaking at number 4 on the Billboard 100 in the summer of 1974. The track features Jim Gordon on the drums as a bulk of the Pretzel Logic's album, with the guitar solo of Jeff Baxter from the Doobie Brothers. And I generally do not change my playlist once I've set it for the show, but this time I'm going to chuck in some Stevie Wonder. Like-

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We've got all the classics covered. This is Charted Classic Hits.

the album Five Aside, that was Ace with How Long from 1974, a track reached number 3 on the US and the Canada charts and number 20 on the UK singles charts. Number 63 in Australia, according to the Kent Music Report, with Phil Harris on the vocals and lead guitar, Alan King on the rhythm guitar and vocals, Fran Bryan on the drums and percussion, which is probably my favourite part of the track, and Terry Comer on bass. 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This week we are celebrating 70s and 80s hits, and it wouldn't be without this one.

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1: A Labour MP says she's suing Elon Musk's ex-AI after its chatbot tool Grok was used to create fake images of her. Jess Asato was shown in a bikini by Grok, and the Lowestoft MP said she filed a claim at the High Court on Wednesday. She's aiming to seek accountability for the design choices that allowed the tool to create such images. Those who stop new homes and infrastructure from being built will be the subject of a meeting between Sir Keir Starmer and the regional mayors from across England on Thursday. The Prime Minister warns such actions will cause detriment to the next generation. Sir Keir said that Britain cannot afford to give in to the naysayers and the blockers. Repeat speeders could have tech fitted to their car that physically stops them from offending again. That's what the RSC are pushing for. In consultation with Parliament, they're asking for courts to have the power to sentence repeat offenders with these devices. Their spokesperson is Simon Williams.
2: The Stop Excessive Speeders campaign also have carried out research, and 8 in 10 drivers said they would support proposals for anyone caught excessively speeding to have one of these devices fitted to prevent them exceeding the limit again. So there seems a lot of public support from drivers.
1: A consultation to pick the animals featuring on new banknotes has been launched. The Bank of England say we can pick from animals native to the UK, ranging from sharks to butterflies. Victoria Cleland is the Bank of England spokesperson.
3: We're really keen to hear the public's views. We'll then review those, decide on the four animals that will be the key feature, and then we'll start designing them in alongside security features.
1: Tennis now, and women's world number one Aryna Sabalenka lost the last 10 games of her match with Diana Schneider to crash out of the French Open at the quarter-final stage. Having a major meltdown, Sabalenka says she feels like quitting tennis. And finally, cricket, and England captain Ben Stokes has defended Jofra Archer's decision to miss Thursday's first test against New Zealand to play in the Indian Premier League. He said things could get messy if the situation is mishandled. That's the latest from Radio News Hub. I'm Jonathan Doyle.
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1: Showers or longer spells of rain continuing overnight, remaining breezy on Thursday with sunny spells and showers, and temperatures rising to between 15 and 18 Celsius during the day.
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0: It's the ultimate throwback playlist. I hear the secrets that you keep. When I'm talking in your sleep. Spinning the hits of a generation. Oh, Sheila, let me love you till the morning comes. 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
5: 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And this week, we are celebrating some of the best hits of the 70s and 80s here on Charted Classic Hits. Just like this one with Paul McCartney and Michael Jackson. Say, say,

You're listening to Charter Classic Hits, the show where we counter the biggest charted hits of the 70s and 80s with Brian Ferry in Roxy Music with the track More Than This from March 1982. It was their first single of their final studio album, Avalon. And this track was the top 10 of a UK hit, peaking at number 6 on the UK singles charts, number 58 in the US, number 6 in Australia. Brian Ferry on lead vocals and keyboard, Andy McKay on the saxophone, Andy Umark on the drums, Alan Spencer on bass guitar, and a few others. The track went ahead and got a certified gold in the UK, selling over 400,000 singles. It's actually really funny that this particular track is in this week's playlist, as I was watching The Nanny from the early 90s, and it was when Cher was actually staying at Mr. Sheffield's house, season 2, episode 14. If you haven't checked that one out, definitely get onto your streaming service, or even YouTube, you might even be able to get a bit of a copy of it. But here's the real legend, it's Cher.

You listen to Charter Classic Hits, Stevie Nicks from what we would know as Fleetwood Mac. This is when she was in her solo career in 1982 from the album Belladonna. The funny thing about this track is there's the amount of misheard lyrics. Now, perfect one is the original lyrics is, "But the moment I first laid." The misheard lyric was, "The Book of Mormon that I first laid." From the chorus, the original lyrics are, "Just like a white-winged dove." And the misheard lyrics are, "Dis a do wing were." I love the way things get mastered these days. Kind of makes things a little bit more interesting. You listen to Charter Classic Hits this week. We are celebrating nothing but 70s and 80s hits with Jerry Harrison and a man with a gun.

So the amount of times that I hear the track from Supertramp and give a little bit, it does take me back to the early 90s of my life, where I'd be sitting in the back of a car with a radio station called Gold being played and someone called Craig Huggins coming back saying Supertramp with Give a Little Bit on Gold. Oh, every single time it just shivers down my spine. It's really interesting to know that the guy's actually now retired. Quite sad actually, because he's a really good radio presenter. The track got to number 2 in the Netherlands on the single 100, number 4 in South Africa, number 12 in the US Cashbox 100, and also number 20.

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Pivot No Hats with Safety Dance, and that was the single edition, not the usual slower version you would hear on an album. This track got to number 5 in Australia, number 7 in Austria, number 1 in Denmark, number 6 in the UK singles, and number 3 on the US Billboard 100. 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
1: Labour MP Jess Asato said she's suing Elon Musk's ex-AI over the design of its Grok chatbot tool after it was used to create fake images of her in a bikini. The Lowestoft MP said she filed a claim at the High Court on Wednesday in a bid to seek accountability for the design choices that allowed Grok to create such images. Sir Keir Starmer and regional mayors from across England will gather on Thursday to discuss how to take on the blockers stopping new homes and infrastructure from being built. The Prime Minister warned that Britain cannot afford to give in to the naysayers and the blockers because it will cause detriment to the next generation. The RSC are pushing for tech that stops repeat speeders breaking the limit. Here's their spokesperson, Simon Williams.
2: And we know when you look at the data, there's some shocking figures. There are 117 drivers who've amassed more than 20 speeding points. And there are even two drivers who've got 43 and 45 points on their licence but are still behind the wheel legally.
1: The RSC have been consulting Parliament on the tech in a bid to tackle offenders who are still behind the wheel. A dolphin, a fox and a shark are among the animals that could appear on banknotes. In a consultation being launched, the Bank of England wants people to give their views on a selection of wildlife that will appear on the next series of 5, 10, 20 and 50 pound notes. Victoria Cleland is from the Bank of England.
3: So we wanted to make sure that they were species native to the UK, things that people could recognise, things that would symbolise the UK, but also trying to get a good mix of different types of animals, different types of movement to show on the banknotes, and also different habitats.
1: And in tennis, Aryna Sabalenka says she feels like quitting after a remarkable meltdown to lose to Diana Schneider in the French Open quarterfinals. The world number one was one set and 4-1 up, but won just one of the next 12 games to crash out of the tournament and said she'd never been in that position before. That's the latest from Radio News Hub. I'm Jonathan Doyle.
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5: Most areas will see some sun today, but showers are also likely, possibly heavy and even thundery at times. A windy day for most of us too, with a high of 18 degrees Celsius.
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0: 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And now, Cork and Laura Legend.
1: Hey, ladies and gentlemen, it's the Cork Show with, well, Laura. Believe it or not, it's hard to believe, Laura's on vacation again. Laura will be back next week. We have two great guests this week. Well, Laura will be back for Valentine's Day, which is coming up. And I have a special guest. Mark's with me today. And Mark is, well, I told Mark all he has to do is laugh at my jokes. And he said he could do that. Ladies and gentlemen, let's welcome Mark. See, he's so good at that. Mark is here today. He's a great dude. He's a friend of mine. He has done some sermons. He's active in his church. He also has a lot of other things going on. We're going to meet Mark coming up. We are also doing a show called Jesus Rocks.
2: Jesus Rocks.
1: Yeah.
2: Let's go.
1: What's so cool about it is all these songs we've been singing along to for years could actually be Christian radio, but it's top, like Billboard top, sometimes top 10. That everybody knows the words to, and we sing along. But what we want to do right now, we have a lot of good news today, and those darn kids, yeah, those kids that are doing something great for the world. We have those coming up, and much, much more. But right now, we're going to start with our first song that is Jesus Rocks, comes from a little-known band called U2. And U2's songs are basically just gospel songs. I'm going to say the lyrics to this song we're going to play so you're aware of what's coming up. I believe when the kingdom comes, then all the colors will bleed into one. But yes, I'm still running. You broke the bonds. You loosened the chains. You carried the cross of my shame. You know I believe it, but I still haven't found what I'm looking for. And here it is, U2 with, well, I still haven't found what I'm looking for. We'll be right back. It's the Cork Show with, well, Marky Mark is here.
2: Let's go.
1: Yeah, we'll see you in a minute.

0: Hello? Anybody home? Hey, think with fly. Think.
1: Silent treatment is it's a very common thing. Everybody knows what it is. I think women are just born knowing it. I don't think you're taught it. I don't think it's like my mom did it and her mom. Here's what made me think of that. I rewatched the movie Sixth Sense. And I'm not trying to do a Sixth Sense joke. This is a 20-year-old movie. I also have to spoil it, but it's 20 years old. So if you don't know by now, I don't know what to tell you, you know? And so he's dead the whole time. And I don't know. If you haven't seen it, it's a pretty big part of it. But for those that have, think about when you watched it. When we all saw this movie for the first time, none of us knew he was dead. That was the biggest surprise we've ever seen in our life, you know? We just thought his wife wasn't talking to him for like a year. That made more sense to us than him possibly being dead. What, do they show him dying? Yeah. That guy shoots him with a gun. That's how the movie starts. That's how obvious they're like, hey, he's dead. And we still watched it for 2 hours, just like, I know what this guy's going through, you know? This is a movie about marriage and how hard marriage is. Yeah. Even if you get shot, it's your fault.
2: Hi, this is Jorge from Bolivia. And when I am trying to fall asleep at night, I listen to the cold show. It works every time, believe me.

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But I have seen the same, I know the shame in your defeat.

0: Mumford & Sons. It's the Court Show with Mark sitting in for Laura Legend today. So, ladies and gentlemen, it's time for... Hey, let's get to know Mark. What about it, Mark? Are you ready? Are you ready to put yourself out there to the world?
1: I'm ready.
0: The UK, Australia, Canada, and probably 8 states in the union.
1: Hey, there you go. I love it.
0: They're about to know Mark.
1: Hey.
0: All right, here we go, Mark.
1: All right.
0: Favorite candy bar?
1: Butterfinger.
0: Butterfinger.
1: Yeah, that's my favorite right now.
0: Wrong. How about chocolate or vanilla? Ice cream.
1: Ice cream. Okay. Then it's going to be vanilla.
0: Gosh, wrong again.
1: It's not.
0: When you fill up your car, you use regular gas or premium?
1: I use the premium gas.
0: Do you really?
1: I do.
0: Oh, but I did not realize you were one of those guys, Mark. Yes. Well, I'm getting to know Mark, too. Jeans or a suit? Oh, I think I know your answer.
1: Actually, you're going to be surprised.
0: No, what?
1: I love jeans.
0: Okay, so Mark, I've seen Mark can dress to the nines, as they say. It looks so good on you.
1: Well, I appreciate
0: that. So that's why
1: that.
0: I'm surprised.
1: Yeah, no, I love a good suit. Someone said, boy, you can hang a suit, and I love that term.
0: Man, I wish I would be that cool and could think of that. All right, here we go. How about, cook in or order out? Yeah.
1: Yeah, that's a tough one.
0: You're afraid of what your wife's going to say, aren't you?
1: No, actually, we love cooking. So me and my wife, we do a lot of cooking.
0: So cooking in.
1: Yeah, we love to cook in.
0: I'm with you. You got 1 out of 5 so far. And here's your last one. You're out late with the boys.
1: All right.
0: Right? What do you tell your wife when you get home? I have choices for you.
1: All right, give me some choices.
0: Choice number one, got to find it. Nothing but professionalism here.
1: That's
0: on the Court Show.
1: Work.
0: I helped save a family of ducklings crossing the highway with great risk to my personal life and limb. Number two, we went bowling and we paid for 3 games, and darn it, we're going to get our 3 games worth. Number three, my watch stopped. It just stopped. Number four, you tell her the truth. Which one?
1: Wow, that's a toughie.
0: Yeah.
1: I think we went bowling, yeah.
0: Yeah.
1: Yeah, we went bowling. That's what it was.
0: Right. She'd believe that, right? All right, I hope you got to know Mark better. Ladies and gentlemen, that's Mark Roseman. I hope you got to know him a little bit better. He just laid himself out for the whole world to see. We'll be right back.
1: Stretched out.
0: Yeah. Oh, you can't beat the Chicago Blues. And the song we played right before Mark and I started chatting was, it was Mumford & Sons. And Marcus Mumford, and he did the music for Ted Lasso. He wrote the theme. That's just his popular stuff. They've been around a long time. They've been popular for a long time, Mumford & Sons. Marcus Mumford, his parents are leaders in an evangelical vineyard church in England. That sounds wonderful. Vineyard church.
1: Yeah, that's what I was just thinking. How beautiful that must be.
0: Fresh blood of Christ every day. Straight from the vines. He's still a member of the church. Most of his songs reflect his upbringing in the church. His lyrics are deliberately spiritual, deliberately not religious. He says, I think faith is something beautiful and something real and something universal. That is Marcus Mumford. And now we have a guy who you look at him and think there is no way. Never judge a book by a cover, right, Mark?
1: Yeah. Total truth, right?
0: You look at Lenny Kravitz and you think, man, that guy, he's doing drugs. He's being a terrible human being. Lenny Kravitz, a devout Christian. He's been writing about spiritual themes all throughout his career. It's not just the lyrics. He's gone through years of celibacy as part of his faith. And he does have a large cross tattooed on his chest. Are You Gonna Come My Way? This is a song we're gonna play. And it is a song from the perspective of Jesus Christ. So sit back, relax, listen to the lyrics, and you go, wait a minute, this song is religious?
1: Yeah, rock out.
0: Yeah, there you go. thecourtshow.org, thecourtshow.org. Check out some shows there. Yeah, we'll see you in a minute.

0: Yeah, Jesus Rocks today. It's the Court Show with Mark Rosemond sitting in for Laura Legend. Mark, you know what it's time for?
1: It's got to be that time.
0: It's time for the joke of the day.
1: The day.
0: All right, so, you know, Mark, there's this guy I was talking to, and, you know, he said, you know, I went to the Super Bowl, and I'm sitting next to this empty chair, and I've got the best seats in the house, right? They're right up front, and between him and the next guy, there's an empty seat. And he says, who in the world would like, not come to the Super Bowl and leave their chair empty? So he leans over to the guy, you know, with one chair down. He says, hey, who would not come to the Super Bowl? Who would ever leave his chair empty? The guy says, oh, That's my late wife. We used to come. We had season tickets. We came to Super Bowl every year our whole lives. And well, she passed on, so that seat is empty. He says, oh, my gosh, but don't you have, like, family or friends that could sit there? And he says, nah, they're all at the funeral. Ladies and gentlemen. There we go, the joke of the day. Mark, I'm glad to have you.
1: I'm sorry, I can't.
0: That was and we're gonna move on. You know, we are. It's about Jesus Rocks today. And is it Carrie Underwood that has a song called Jesus Take the Wheel?
1: Yes.
0: Well, I've got a song here that Court in the Morning listeners know, but it's from Tim Hawkins. It's called Cletus Take the Reel. We'll be right back.

0: Yeah, that's the fray. It's the Court Show with Mark Roseman sitting in for Laura Legend. And that, the fray, I tell you what, I was just talking to Mark off the air. So often, when I was growing up, you know, in the 70s and 80s, the rock bands I thought were all just stoners and idiots.
1: Well, a lot of them looked that way, yes.
0: Yeah, they did do a lot of drugs back then. But they were really bright people that really did, in some cases, reached out. And, I mean, how long's Alice Cooper been married? Like 36 years. Yeah, Bono from U2. So they actually have had families, and like normal people did. And then you see a guy from the fray who wrote this song because he was volunteering in a group for troubled youth, and he had a hard time reaching the kids and didn't know how to do it. So he's trying to save a life, and that's the song. This is a rock star doing this, right?
1: Yeah, right.
0: So if they can do it, we sure can find some time to help.
1: You know, there's a lot of people in this world who are hurting right now, and literally all it takes is a smile.
0: Yeah.
1: You know, and smile that you give somebody who may look mean and nasty will change their whole demeanor.
0: Herb Stefferson has been on the show a couple times, and he's from Valparaiso, Indiana. And he wrote a book called A Day in the Life of a Heroin Addict. And we've talked about this before, but he goes through different days that he remembers as a heroin addict. And I asked him, you know, he was homeless many times. And I asked him, you know, that's a question people always say, like, should you give money to the people on the street? And people are like, well, they're, because you see these specials where they're just taking it and they're living in a condo and blah, blah, blah.
1: Yes.
0: Well, most of them aren't.
1: Yes.
0: And but what Herb said is that if you give them anything, they feel like a person.
1: Yeah.
0: When somebody would see me, I would have just a little chip of, oh, hope. Somebody sees me. I'm not nobody. And that's good. What they feel like. So it doesn't matter. Don't judge. Give. Just give some money.
1: Yeah.
0: And I've said, when I go to Chicago, I have one side with $1 and $5 bills, and the other pocket is with my money I want to spend on me.
1: There you go.
0: And I did one time pull out a 20 on accident, and I hand it to the guy, and I'm going, oh, Joel. Well, you can't take it back.
1: Right.
0: Oh, I need that back.
1: Yeah. Hey, I need to give you some change for that.
0: Yeah. So it's you know, it is what it is. You try to train yourself. And as me and Mark and me and Dick Donovan and me and Laura Legend always say, we don't have this figured out. It's a journey in our own lives. We're going to take a quick break for good news. It's good news today. And this happened. This is coming out of Fort Worth, Texas. And a stranger paid another person's, you know, breakfast bill.
1: Okay.
0: And it's a 41-year-old guy, and he was at Mimi's Cafe. He was out with his wife and three kids, and he had an $85 bill. And when the waitress came over, he says, hey, I need my bill. And the waitress says, hey, I'm sorry, but it's been paid already. And the guy already left, didn't want anybody to know who he was. When the waitress gave him the bill that had been paid, on one side, it said, thank you for being a great dad. When he flipped over the receipt, he found another note from the same guy. It says, from dad to dad, thank you for being the dad they need you to be, regardless of who's watching. We need more men like you. Thank you for letting us all see your love for them. It was signed from a retired Army medic. And the reason why he wrote that was because this guy was an ER doc that was out with his family on his break.
1: Wow.
0: And it doesn't matter how much money you make. As the ER doc said, there was nobody watching for my reaction, as the guy had already left. The person was already gone. It was just pure kindness. It was just $85 to them, but to me, it was so much more. And he said he couldn't help himself from crying in the restaurant. Isn't that awesome?
1: That is awesome.
0: Yeah.
1: I love that, and I love doing that.
0: So where do you eat normally? Because I want you to pay for my bill when next time we go. All right. We're going to move on with some more music. Jesus rocks. And this one's an obvious, obvious Jesus rocker. Hallelujah by Leonard Cohen. We're going to play the Rufus Wainwright version. Leonard Cohen said, Hallelujah is a Hebrew word which means glory to the Lord. The song explains that many kinds of hallelujahs do exist. I say, this is him, all the perfect and the broken hallelujahs have an equal value. It's a desire to affirm my faith in life, not in some formal religious way, but the enthusiasm, the emotion is what he is writing about. And here is Rufus Wainwright with Hallelujah.

0: and gentlemen, it's Hallelujah, the court show. Light rock all day, all night. And we're back with Mark Roseman and court lawyers. Laura's really, she deserves every minute she gets away. I'm telling you, that woman is a mother of all mothers.
1: Enjoy yourself, Laura.
0: Yeah, she yourself. Seriously needs the time away. It's the court show and the CORTshow.org. If you want to check out some of our previous shows, I think we'll keep four up there. And our new intern, Sid, is keeping everything organized and getting it done.
1: Way to go, Sid.
0: And now it's time for Headline News. Ladies and gentlemen, have you heard of this? There was a heist of 100,000 eggs.
1: I heard about that.
0: Because you know the prices are going up.
1: Yes.
0: Like some places it's $6-7 a dozen eggs. And there was a heist from a trailer in Pennsylvania. And it's turned out to be a whodunit for the police. Trooper First Class Megan Fraser, a spokesperson for the Pennsylvania State Police, on Wednesday said, "We're relying on leads from people from the community. We really need to crack this case." In 30 years serving as a police officer, this case is the most existential. "We were hoping it would be solved with little effort, but now we know it won't be over easy." "What we found is an example of modern day bad eggs."
1: Oh gosh.
0: "Taking advantage of an economic crisis," said a local grocery store manager speaking anonymously. "Eggs

0: from the farm at about 1 a.m. and later said at 2 a.m. they saw a group of men taking the eggs. Local farmer Chick Cluckster doesn't know which heist came first, the chicken or the eggs.
1: Oh, my gosh. I got egg all over my face with that.
0: But either way, it is an extraordinary heist.
1: That one deserves
0: and that's,
1: a boom.
0: That's the news. Wait, I might have that. The story's actually true. Here we go, Mark. Yeah. Is this helpful?
1: Yeah, there you go.
0: All right, let's move on. I tried to find a good song about eggs, but the best I could do is this one, Breakfast at Tiffany's.
1: Oh, there you go.
0: It's The Court Show, CORTShow.org. Check us out on our website. We'll see you in a minute.

0: at Tiffany's if you survived all the egg jokes. I'm so happy to have you still here. I do understand if you switch to another station. It's time for Those Darn Kids.
1: Love the kids.
0: You know, get off of my lawn. Mark, you ever talk to a guy that's older than like 50 and this new generation is worthless?
2: Very much so.
0: And when their dads were their age, their generation was in. It goes all the way back to Adam and Eve and Cain and Abel.
2: You're right.
0: Those boys are going to kill themselves one day. They're worthless.
2: Yeah.
0: Well, you may have turned out to be right. But
2: on that one.
0: Yeah, that one particular one. Here are some kids. Time Magazine. They come out with the top kid of the year. And there were five runners up. And I want to just tell you what they did. And I don't have details on the five runners up. But Madhvi Chatur, Chicago 13-year-old who fought pollution by successfully campaigning for a new state law against pollution. This 13-year-old.
2: Right.
0: And you were doing what at 13?
2: Playing Atari?
0: Yeah. What's your Atari? And then there's Shayna Gill, a 13-year-old working on a new kind of fire detector. Dom Pecora, a Pennsylvania 15-year-old who is giving back with his bike repair business. Jordan Sicato of Arizona, 15 years old, campaigning to protect pets as her region faces extreme heat. And Kevin Woodward, a Maryland 11-year-old who became the first black deaf actor nominated for an Academy Award. Oh, and I didn't figure out which film he was in for that, but doesn't matter.
2: Yeah.
0: It's awfully cool.
2: He got nominated. That's awesome.
0: Because when I was 15 years old, let me tell you, Mark, it was all about girls.
2: Right.
0: I wasn't thinking, how could I save the world? And
2: yeah,
0: that's
2: exactly
0: what's extraordinary about these kids.
2: Yeah, they're awesome. I guess maybe sitting in front of the computer is paying off for them.
0: For some of them, yes. And this guy that won their kid of the year for 2024 was Haman Bakel. And he's 15-year-old. He's from Virginia. He figured out an affordable soap that could be a new and more accessible way to deliver skincare medication. I read about what he did. And it's to use this soap when you shower, and it's got protections against UV light. So it's basically like while you shower, you also put on sunscreen.
2: Right, yeah.
0: And so way easy to do.
2: That's
0: and
2: awesome.
0: It also helps people that have skin melanoma or skin cancer. And he actually got a scholarship from John Hopkins University. He studied, he does his lab work there after school and on the weekends. Because after school, I certainly was thinking about doing lab work. Yeah.
2: Exactly.
0: I was like, I got to get on my bike and see if I can find some girls.
2: Yeah.
0: You know,
2: even when I was in college, I didn't want to do lab work.
0: Same thing. You were getting on your bike. But anyway, these kids are amazing. 3M, he got a $25,000 grant for their Young Scientist Challenge. This is the great thing about this kid. He says, anybody could do what I did. He told Time Magazine's Jeffrey Kluger, during a visit to his lab where he's conducting his research, he said, I just came up with an idea. I worked towards that idea and I was able to bring it to life. That is awesome.
2: Yeah, that is awesome. But how he makes it seem like it's that simple.
0: But isn't that true with all great ideas?
2: Yeah,
0: it's like, oh, he just thought of a great idea. Yeah. He failed 37 times before he got to
2: where he is.
0: To where he got that to pay off.
2: Yeah.
0: Ladies and gentlemen, that's it. Those darn kids, they better stay off of my lawn. Actually, I'm a safe house for those darn kids, man.
2: Right.
0: I think they're fascinating.
2: Yeah.
0: I love running into them and listening to what some of these kids are.
2: The stories, yeah.
0: And sometimes we can't even understand it because it's so far beyond. Well, see, what I'm doing is technologically moving this to this certain thing. And you're like, yeah, okay, that sounds great. You know, we don't do religion and politics on this show. And, and of course, this show is nothing about religious opinions or anything like that. It's just a fun show to find religion in everyday songs that we already listen to. This is not hidden religion in this song.
2: Okay.
0: It was by the Birds. Do you know what song it is, Mark?
2: I don't, right offhand.
0: It's called Turn, Turn, Turn. And it's almost word for word from Ecclesiastes 3:1-8. And I looked this up, and it's been years ago, and I can't remember which Bible. Uh-huh. And it's pretty close, but they move some things for musical lyricism. But it is just straight from the Bible, and it was a number one song. The song was rearranged and paired with Pete Seeger's music. Pete Seeger was definitely back in the day, a folk singer, to make this song. and it was written in 1965. It's almost verbatim, and the song Ecclesiastes is where King Solomon, by the way, ladies and gentlemen, I don't know this off the top of my head. King Solomon contemplates the meaning of life, God, and eternity.
2: Court
0: and,
2: the Bible scholar.
0: Yes, I know. Don't give me away. Here it is, the birds, turn, turn, turn.

0: It's been Jesus Rocks today with Mark Roseman. Mark, thanks for coming in, man.
1: I appreciate you having me here.
0: You've been awesome. A good addition to the show. And like I told you at the beginning, you just laugh at my jokes and you're a friend of mine forever.
1: You're hilarious.
0: That's going to do it for us. I want to end the show with this last one by Prince. Yeah, he was one of those guys that's actually, believe it or not, by looking at him, you wouldn't think so.
1: You wouldn't know it.
0: We know he plays basketball. We also know he's sort of a reborn guy. He wrote a song called Let's Go Crazy. And this is what a lyric that I don't think anybody knows this. When he says, don't let the elevator take us down, it's not the elevator, it's the elevator, like devil elevator, take us down. Oh no, let's go. And the song is a plea to make the most out of life without succumbing to the temptations of the devil. Crazy that we sang this song at parties when we were underage, all drunk. And then we find out it's Christian rock. I hope more of it comes out, ladies and gentlemen. Thanks for being here. Here's some Prince now. We will see you next time. Laura Legend will be here next time.
1: Let's go, Laura.
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1: Nigel Farage has defended his response to the murder of Henry Novak, saying the public should respond with pure cold rage. It's after he drew criticism from Keir Starmer, who branded the language as unforgivable, while Kemi Badenoch says the discourse should not be about politicians. But the Reform UK leader says divisions will get worse without steps to change police culture. Hundreds of women with hard-to-beat ovarian cancer could benefit from a new life-extending drug on the NHS in England from today, the first new addition to NHS treatment in over 20 years. The new targeted therapy will be offered to patients whose disease has stopped responding to standard chemotherapy. Professor Frankie Swords is from NHS England.
2: So it's fantastic news for the women who are going to be eligible for the new drug. It only targets those cancer cells. On the other hand, it is the first of, I hope, many new drugs, because this is only available for people with a very specific type of cancer.
1: Elsewhere, a review's found that some Jewish patients and staff in the NHS are suffering in silence and feeling they need to hide their religious identity. Lord John Mann's probe into anti-Semitism in the health service concludes their treatment's causing some staff to consider leaving the profession. The government say they intend to make reforms like anti-racism training and setting minimum expectations on how they respond to reports of it. One in three employers could start making redundancies by the start of next year. That's according to a survey by ACAS. We found that larger companies are more likely to lay off staff than smaller ones. They're calling on businesses to look at all possible avenues to avoid cutting jobs first. And the biggest dormant black hole ever recorded has been detected by scientists.
3: And this, as I said, opens up the route for many people in the astronomical community to repeat this measurement with different galaxies and to start to piece together, you know, how black holes grow and how they govern.
1: That's Professor Richard Ellis, who led the study. The black hole is 10 billion light years away and shows us how the early universe came about. From Radio News Hub, I'm Frankie Hessein.
4: This is your weather update.
1: Most areas will see some sun today, but showers are also likely, possibly heavy and even thundery at times. A windy day for most of us too, with a high of 18 degrees Celsius.
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0: It's the Thursday show, everybody.
1: Holy moly.
0: Welcome. Did you guys get a good sleep? I hope you did.
2: I'm still sleeping, actually.
0: Well, you're still sleeping, really? Okay. Well, you know what? Nobody knows this, but we have to fly into the studio every single day.
2: Oh, the commute is terrible.
0: It's awful. And so I, you know, my arms are getting tired every time.
1: Oh, my goodness.
0: You know that joke? Okay. Well, I got another one for you.
1: Yeah.
0: I got another one for you. I want to thank everybody who's tuned into the only radio crew who always gets stuck beside a magician on a long flight, who keeps asking us, can he cut us in thirds?
2: Oh, wasn't that was really great? Annoying.
0: I thought it was halves. These magicians are evolving now, and maybe it's because there's three of us. I don't know.
1: Yeah.
2: Anyway, watch me pull a rabbit out of these peanuts.
1: Oh my gosh, I wasn't sure what was going to be said there.
0: I wasn't
1: there.
0: Sure either. Okay. Oh yeah, let's talk about what's going on the show today. Of course, we've got hot off the top news coming up right away. We've got the trivia reveal. Everybody can play along with us.
1: We've
0: got questions on that one.
1: Hey, it's Thursday. So it's Modern Science.
0: Oh,
1: and then I've got some updates, of course, on Taylor Swift. Haven't talked about her for a long time.
0: Oh, that's so unfortunate.
1: Nothing in the news about her, I guess. Celine Dion and the Police drummer.
0: Police drummer.
1: Yeah.
2: And then I've got a guy that goes to see a psychologist.
0: I thought it was a psychiatrist.
1: Oh, one of the
2: you
1: other.
2: You say psychiatrist, I say psychologist.
0: Oh, okay.
2: And then I've got some inspiring words for all my friends.
1: Love it when you do that. Nice. Well, then I'm going to bring us down with some Mandatainment DIY.
0: Oh, I love it. Oh, my goodness. Well, I wonder what we're going to be talking about with DIY today. Because I'm going to be the one who's DIYing it.
1: I know.
0: I got something today, you guys. I want to talk about pet peeves for pets.
1: Oh, like really?
0: Like a dog's pet peeve.
1: Okay.
0: A cat's pet peeve.
1: Okay.
0: And then
2: else? And then I've got my traffic report.
0: That's right.
1: Great.
0: You got the traffic report today. Okay. And we'll leave it as a surprise of what you're doing.
2: It's going to be a good one.
1: Yeah,
0: then we're going to, of course, have the good news segment and the trivia preview and all the fun. And starting with, like I said, hot off the top news.
3: It's weird. The weird and wacky news.
0: Okay, we got headlines, everybody.
2: Got?
0: The headlines. Get them here. Roller coaster rider is banned from Six Flags for life.
1: Oh, no. Oh,
2: dear.
0: I wonder what you have to do to get banned for life from that place. How about this one? Drunk driver claimed he had the blood of Christ in his veins.
2: Oh, my. That makes sense.
0: That is awful. Okay, we're going to get through that. We're going to have a lot more fun, so stick around. More fun with Am and Davo and Aaron is coming up.
4: Woo, just having fun, y'all. Let's grab the groove right here and say...

0: got some crazy headlines and hot off the top news here. So
1: crazy.
0: This is fun with Am and Davo and Aaron. We're going to get to those headlines right away. But first, I want to talk a little bit about this whole thing about getting stuck beside, you know, the magician on the plane.
1: Right. Yeah, yeah.
0: There's other really bad people you can get stuck by on a plane.
2: Oh,
0: right? Is it you that takes your shoes off all the time right before takeoff?
1: Oh my gosh, that happened to me honestly.
0: Did it? And then Amanda loves it sitting beside me when I break out the egg salad sandwiches.
1: Tuna. Could you pick a smellier food?
2: Yeah, no doubt.
1: Oh, golly.
0: Oh, there's lots. So we're going to talk about it throughout the show. But right now, we're going to get back to part two of Hot Off the Top News because we got some headlines. How about this one here? Roller coaster rider banned from Six Flags for life.
2: How does that happen?
0: It was a media influencer. That's why.
2: Social media influencer.
0: It's been banned for life from all Six Flags parks, not just one, after filming himself eating Chicken McNuggets on the Millennium Force roller coaster at Cedar Point in Ohio. Alan Farrell accepted a challenge to eat 10 nuggets while riding the coaster, which reaches speeds of 93 miles per hour and heights of 310 feet. Park officials called the stunt a serious safety risk, absolutely, noting that food and other loose items are prohibited on rides. Somebody get an eye, in the eye with a nugget, right? Farrell also failed the challenge, eating only 7 of the 10 nuggets.
2: If you're going to eat while you're influenced, take out bowling.
1: No doubt.
2: Come on.
1: That's a way easier sport.
0: That's good. Okay, how about this one here? Drunk driver claimed he had the blood of Christ in his veins. In New Zealand, there was a man who was pulled over after swerving all over the road, claiming he had alcohol consumed. Now, he shouldn't count because it was actually the blood of Christ that he consumed. So the 53-year-old man was pulled over Saturday evening in Dunedin. That's not in Florida. That's where we were. Uh-huh. But this one apparently is in New Zealand. There's a Dunedin. So he was on the southeastern coast of New Zealand in a South Island. He underwent breath testing and blew an alcohol level 3 times over the legal limit.
1: Oh, no.
0: He told police the alcohol he consumed was altar wine. He drank at mass and should not count because it was the blood of Christ.
2: Wow. So Jesus really did take the wheel.
0: I think I'm going to create a drink of my own called Sangria de Cristo. Okay, those are your headlines for today. We are going to move on. We've got some trivia reveal coming up.
2: Ooh.
0: 3 questions. You get to play along with us. Come up with your own answers. We'll see if anybody wins today. So make sure you're back with us for more fun with Am and Davo and Aaron.
3: Say oops upside your head. Say oops upside your head. Say oops.

0: 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But first, here's a word from our sponsor.
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0: Okay, let's get to the questions here on the Trivia Reveal.
2: Time to smile.
0: Everybody listening to the show, you can play along too. Don't be shy, okay?
2: Don't be shy.
0: First one here. 8 out of 10 people surveyed would rather give up watching TV, shopping, and their cell phone.
2: Come on.
0: To have this. What is it?
3: How about a dry basement?
2: Aaron's got a little flood problem happening.
0: I think there's an inside joke on that one.
3: It's not very funny.
0: Inside story with the
2: funny
0: flooding.
2: Funny to us.
0: I think Amanda might have an answer on this one, too, and I kind of like your answer. What is it?
2: Endless cash.
0: I'll
2: give it all up if I could just have some money.
0: Love the endless cash. Yeah.
2: Although, I guess if I can't shop, then what good is money?
0: Rethink
2: that.
0: You know what? There's a little bit of yap-crastinating going on right now. I just had to point that out. It's very rare that Amanda does it.
2: I know.
0: I have an answer here, and it's a two-part joke answer. The first part is intravenously fed chocolate into my veins for life.
2: Ooh.
0: Okay, so I'd give all that up for that.
2: Okay.
0: Now, when I was looking this up, I wanted to make sure I was spelling intravenously correct. And so I looked it up on Google, and Google AI warned me that intravenously feeding yourself chocolate may not be good for your health.
3: Don't do it.
2: So that's a good test.
0: I love that. Okay, and the actual answer is a flat tummy.
3: Ooh, that's true.
0: My tummy's flat. My tummy's flat.
2: It's
0: just flat. Yeah, on one angle. That's right. All right, let's go to number two here. If you're going to break your diet, 1/3 of dieters surveyed said this is the food that will actually convince you to break it. So what is it?
3: Grandma's cooking.
2: Yep.
0: That is a good answer. Yeah. I wish I had that one. Okay, and then Amanda, you have one?
2: Well, ice cream. I eat ice cream every day, so it breaks my diet every day.
0: And I said my wife's special lime flavored nachos.
2: Oh, well, that's not very funny because those were disgusting.
0: The actual answer is, no surprise, pizza.
3: It is true.
0: Okay, and then we've got the final question. You'll drop 1.3 pounds this year if you can cut this out of your diet. What is it?
3: How about the french fries that come with everything?
2: Big time.
0: That's a big one. And then Amanda, you've got
2: anything mixed up with vodka.
0: Okay.
2: You're not giving it up.
0: You mean like the lemon with
2: soda,
0: the
2: cranberry, you know, there's a pasta. Okay. I make a lot of vodka pasta.
0: You don't. Is that why you're secretly drunk all the time?
2: I didn't even realize.
0: All right, how about this answer here? The theater popcorn with peanut M&Ms in them. Mixing them up. Boy, that sounds good. Well, none of those are the answer. The actual answer is cream and sugar in your coffee.
2: Really? I will never give it up.
0: Yeah.
3: 1.3?
0: Well, it's only 1.3 pounds, so who cares? Keep having
3: not
0: it.
3: Even.
0: Okay, that's it, guys. That's your trivia reveal. We are going to be back in just a little bit because Amanda's taking over. She's got her
2: Modern Seinfeld.
0: Come back.

0: Now, what's happening on Fun with Em and Dave on Aaron?
1: Now.
0: Well, we're going to have a lot of fun on this one because
1: what do we got?
0: One of my favorite segments throughout the week. But before we get to it, I need to ask you, Aaron, like these flights that we take, to get to work all the time.
1: Mm-hmm.
0: The worst people that you can get stuck beside on an airplane?
1: Yeah, those parents with screaming toddlers and they're just kicking the seat and they don't seem to worry.
2: And they don't care.
0: I can't stand that. I'm sorry to all the parents and all the kids who probably don't even know what they're doing wrong.
1: but they tune it out.
0: Yeah. I can't stand that. So yeah, that's another worst type of person to get stuck behind. A kid.
1: Oh. Yeah.
0: You darn kids. Okay, well, why don't we get on now with this segment that, well, we got a great baseline theme for us. It may not match what the actual show is, but Amanda, you like to do your baseline. I think a baseline is more boom, boom, boom, ba-doom, ba-doom, boom, boom, boom. It's time for Modern Seinfeld. Okay, if Seinfeld still existed today,
1: it'd
2: be great. I wish.
0: It would be incredible, especially if these kind of things happened. Amanda?
2: Okay, here's one. Jerry waves at somebody across the street, but the person doesn't wave back.
0: Okay.
2: Now, Jerry can't tell if they saw him or not.
0: Right.
2: Are they rude?
0: Yeah.
2: George starts keeping track of successful and failed waves. Okay. Elaine waves at the wrong person and accidentally starts off a friendship. Oh, that happened to me.
1: Of course.
2: And Kramer creates a ranking system for neighborhood waivers.
0: Okay.
2: Are they good? Are they bad? Okay, how about another one?
0: Yeah.
2: All right. Jerry gets seated at the worst table in the restaurant.
0: Okay.
2: And he notices the best table sits empty all night. Why is it in there?
0: Wow.
2: George pretends to know the owner to get the best spot.

0: going to talk about the pet peeves from pets that we have and the pets that don't like these things because they're pet peeves, and they are people who leave the toilet lid down.
1: That's right.
2: Ooh, how
0: I
2: do we
0: can't
2: lick?
0: Drink out of the toilet if the lid's down.
1: That's right.
0: And I say to them, well, then learn how to open up the lid there, dog. Okay, how about this next one, Amanda? Another pet peeve.
2: How about when people talk to me in that stupid, nice puppy voice? Who's a good boy? Yeah, right.
0: We do that with our kids.
1: We totally do.
0: We do that with our kids.
1: It's so annoying.
0: Okay, Aaron, you've got a pet peeve, don't you?
3: Yeah, when the red dot moves just before I catch it with my paw.
2: Oh, yeah.
0: Oh, you're a cat now.
3: Yeah.
0: What? Okay. Okay, how about this next pet peeve? I seem to be missing something down there.
2: Ooh.
0: Since my last visit to the vet.
2: Sorry, buddy.
0: Something just feels out of place.
2: That's right.
0: Or gone completely.
1: Worst day of my life.
0: Okay, how about this next one, Amanda?
2: It's 5:45 a.m. and you still haven't fed me.
0: That's right. A little bit more than a pet peeve, I think.
2: Yeah.
0: Aaron, you got another one here. What is it?
3: Yeah, the phrase, who's a good boy? Over and over and over.
2: Oh, but he is such a good boy.
0: But you don't like it when, so you're the cat. You don't like it when we shake your hair on your head and tell you you're a good boy, Aaron? Yeah. I thought you enjoyed that.
3: What? I'm a girl cat.
0: Oh, you're a girl cat? What? We're finding out things about Aaron today. Okay, how about this next one here? All those darn cat memes.
2: Oh.
0: Get me off of Facebook.
2: That's right.
0: I don't like it. Okay, and then how about this next one here, Amanda?
2: Oh, a pet peeve from the pet.
0: Mm-hmm.
2: When you claim it was me who made that smell.
0: Oh,
2: so rude.
0: I always blame it on the cats. It's true.
1: Yeah,
0: it's
1: right?
0: True, yeah. Okay, how about this next one here? Aaron, finish us off.
3: I'm a cat. Meow. So pretty much everything on this list.
2: That's it.
0: Yeah,
2: everything
0: that's right.
2: At all. Yeah.
0: Okay, that's it. There's some pet peeves for today's random funny things to talk about. We're going to be back in a bit. We've got, I guess Aaron's going to be taken to the sky.
3: Oh, I got to get to the chopper.
0: Well, that's right. So get in there quick because you got your traffic helicopter report coming up next.

0: Welcome back to Fun with Ammon, Davo, and Aaron. And guess what? It's time for the Eye in the Sky. It's time for the Airhead Traffic Report. Let's pass it over to Airhead.
1: All right, folks, this is Airhead reporting up here in Chopper 533. And folks, I gotta be honest. This traffic report is now being brought to you under witness protection. Apparently, George's nephew heard last week's report when I accidentally said Deerfoot Trail was moving smoothly. Meanwhile, it looked like a parking lot, sponsored by Rage and Brake Lights. So this morning, George tells me my nephew wants to have a little talk with you. A little talk. Next thing I know, I'm in the back alley behind Tim Hortons, getting chased by two guys named Crusher and Tiny. Well, one of them yells, "You said 14 minutes to downtown." Listen, I'm doing my best from a helicopter held together with duct tape, expired beef jerky, and George's instability. I can barely see the roads because George mounted the GPS upside down again. At one point, I think we were tracking a goose. But here's your traffic update. If you're on Deerfoot, pack a lunch. If you're on Glenmore, tell your family you love them before you leave. And if you see George's nephew, do not mention anything about construction delays. In Chopper 533, flying scared, but flying free. This is Airhead sending it back to you in the studio.
0: Thank you very much, Airhead. And that was the traffic report. Thanks for tuning in here. We've got more coming up on Fun with Ammon, Davo, and Aaron in just a little bit. So stick around.

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1: Nigel Farage has defended his response to the murder of Henry Novak after the Prime Minister branded his comments that we should feel cold rage unforgivable. Speaking on his social media last night, the Reform UK leader says police and culture must change.
2: And it doesn't matter what the Home Secretary, Shabama Mahmood, says when she insists that the police treat everybody equally, from the very top of the police all the way down to the way officers are given race training, they are being told to treat people in this country differently.
1: Meanwhile, the Independent Office for Police Conduct, who are leading the investigation into the officers' actions, has urged people to stop speculating about the murder. A review's found that some Jewish patients and staff in the NHS are suffering in silence, feeling the need to hide their religious identity. Lord John Mann's probe into anti-Semitism in the health service concludes that some Jewish staff are considering leaving the profession. The government say they intend to make reforms like anti-racism training and setting minimum expectations to how they respond to reports of it. Hundreds of women with hard-to-treat ovarian cancer could benefit from a new life-extending drug on the NHS in England from today, the first new addition to NHS treatment in over 20 years. The new targeted therapy will be offered to patients whose disease has stopped responding to standard chemotherapy. Professor Frankie Swords is from NHS England.
3: So it's fantastic news for the women who are going to be eligible for the new drug. It only targets those cancer cells. On the other hand, it is the first of, I hope, many new drugs, because this is only available for people with a very specific type of cancer.
1: MI5 are warning that Chinese spies are targeting UK government and military staff on job websites to get access to information. The Five Eyes powers, made up of the UK, US, Australia, Canada and New Zealand, say they pressure candidates into giving away things the public don't know. And Molly May and Tommy Fury have had their second child. They posted on Insta with a photo and the caption, and then there were four. From Radio News Hub, I'm Frankie Hessein.
4: This is your weather update.
1: Most areas will see some sun today, but showers are also likely, possibly heavy and even thundery at times. A windy day for most of us too, with a high of 18 degrees Celsius.
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6: Skeletor and He-Man do battle in the new sword and sorcery film Masters of the Universe. It's a big budget reboot of the classic 80s franchise, and it's out in cinemas now. Here's a clip of Nicholas Galitzine as He-Man saying those immortal words for the first time. The Scary Movie franchise is also back, and most importantly, it's back in the hands of the original creators, the Wayans brothers. In cinemas from the 5th of June, the cast from the original film returned for Scary Movie 6, including Anna Faris as Cindy.
7: It is unbelievable and kind of surreal in the best of ways to be back here. 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
6: Elsewhere this week, period dramedy Savage House is out in cinemas, a TV remake of Cape Fear with Amy Adams and Javier Bardem arrives on Apple, and Series 5 of Clarkson Farm begins on Prime Video. That's your latest entertainment roundup. I'm Jamie Burton.
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0: Okay, we're getting close to the end of the show, which means it's time for...
1: Kindly Deeds Done For Free. 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
2: Done For Free.
0: Now you can say, oh!
3: We love the good news.
0: Aaron, after that, now you can say...
3: Oh, we love the good news.
0: We love the good news. And it is time for the good news right here on Fun with Am and Dave-O and Aaron. We've got three stories from, somewhere in the world.
3: All right, give it to me.
0: Different places, I hope. We'll find out. This first one is from the U.S., Wisconsin. It's a farmer named Dennis, and he happened to cross paths with a Kenyan runner.
3: Wow.
0: And he was a farmer, too, named Betty at a marathon in Hong Kong. Oh, this is happening all over the world. Okay.
4: All divided.
0: Wow.
4: Come together.
3: Yeah. Incredible.
0: They discovered they shared a passion for both marathons and farming and quickly became friends.
4: Aww.
0: Dennis invited Betty to visit his farm in Wisconsin, and she did. They spent a lot of time training and running races and working on the farm. Betty even drove a tractor for the first time.
4: That's so cool.
3: That's great.
0: I was waiting for the proposal and the marriage to happen.
4: Oh, it's coming.
0: Okay. I hope we get invited to that wedding. Okay, and how about this one? May was Stroke Awareness Month, and a barber in Iowa named Craig Hunt is teaching his community to recognize symptoms of a stroke early.
4: Ooh.
0: He suffered a stroke himself 10 years ago while he was working. In partnership with the American Heart Association of Iowa, Craig is now spearheading blood pressures in barbershops. It's a statewide effort to bring local nurses into barbershops and take blood pressures for free. That's a great place to do it.
4: I feel like that's a trick.
0: It's awesome.
4: Yeah,
0: it gives me so many ideas.
4: Yeah.
0: It's incredible. Those free blood pressure checks are now available in more than 80 locations across Iowa.
4: Way to go, Craig.
0: Wow. How about this one here? Number three in the Netherlands. It's fighting cigarette butt litter by turning them into currency.
4: What?
0: One company is accepting cigarette butts as payment for a plate of, how do you say this? Pofferjes?
3: That sounds about right.
0: So they're a small Dutch pancake is what they are. Pofferjes. And usually they're eaten with a lot of butter and sugar.
4: Give me one.
0: So the butts are basically currency.
3: You're topping.
0: Not your topping, Aaron. It's not your topping. That's gross. The butts are bucks at a place called the Waste Bar. Pofferjets, if I'm saying that correctly, can be bought for 20 cigarette butts. Drinks are 10 cigarette butts, and fruits and candies are 15 cigarette butts.
3: Wow, that is incredible.
0: They also accept plastic, 15 pieces for a pofferjet.
4: That's a lot of cigarette butts.
0: It is. So there's your good news, everybody. I hope you enjoyed it. I think some of those stories were amazing. We're going to be back in just a little bit. We've got the trivia preview, three more questions that we're going to be asking on the show tomorrow, and you have to get your own answers. So make sure you join us in just a little bit. More Fun with Am and Dave-O and Aaron coming up after this.

0: On Friday's edition of Fun with Am and Dave on Aaron, we've got the trivia reveal, which means we have to preview those questions right now, give you a chance to think about them. So let's find out what the questions are. We got three of them. Let's start with this one.
1: Number one, according to a survey, 3% of people are afraid of being alone here. Where is it?
0: And number two, over 70% of households include at least one person who does this. What is that?
2: And finally, number three, about one-third of adults have never done this. What is it?
0: And there are the three questions for the trivia preview. So now you got a chance to think about them and join us for Friday's show so you can find out what the actual answers are and what our silly, stupid answers are going to be as well. So tune in for another edition of Fun with Am and Dave and Aaron on Friday.

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1: Nigel Farage says division in Britain will get worse without change after defending his comments that we should feel pure cold rage over the death of Henry Novak. Speaking on his social media, he says people are fed up.
2: If we don't end two-tier policing in this country, we will turn millions of ordinary, law-abiding citizens against the police and against the authorities in this country. I want us to stop and dampen down anger and strife on our streets.
1: Meanwhile, two men have been charged in relation to the disorder on Tuesday. The Labour MP for Southampton, Darren Paffy, says violence should not be the answer. The Prime Minister is meeting with mayors across England today to tackle those who block new homes and infrastructure from being built. Sir Keir Starmer says it will be to the detriment of the next generation if we don't get building. The meeting will focus on maximising the opportunities of the new powers available to directly elected mayors. For the first time in 20 years, a new treatment for resistant ovarian cancer is being offered to patients in England. In trials, the treatment extended patients' lives by almost 4 months more than chemotherapy. Professor Frankie Swords is from NHS England.
3: So it's not attacking cells in your skin. It's not attacking cells in your hair follicles. And so the side effects that a lot of people associate with cancer treatments just don't happen, which is brilliant news.
1: Pregnant women suffered huge delays when being induced at Glasgow's Queen Elizabeth University Hospital due to a lack of staff. Healthcare Improvement Scotland inspectors say some saw delays of up to 21 hours, but there was also evidence that some were waiting nearly 10 times that. The hospital says they are working on addressing these issues and investing millions into staffing. And it's now thought that the altar stone of Stonehenge could have travelled all the way from northeast Scotland on a glacier before reaching Salisbury Plain. It's thought to have originated in the Orcadian Basin. Researchers think it was taken some of the way on a glacier before being carried to the site by humans. From Radio News Hub, I'm Frankie Hersine.
4: This is your weather update.
1: A wet and rainy day for many of us, heavy and even thundery at times too. We'll see some sunny intervals, but feeling cool and windy with a high of 18 degrees Celsius.
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a story about a hip frog. And we're gonna pick up on him now, and he's on his way out to do some shucking and jiving. You'll be able to tell right away that he's a big mover.

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1: Two men have been charged following the disorder in Southampton on Tuesday in response to the sentencing of 18-year-old Henry Novak's murderer. Alexis Boone is the Chief Constable of Hampshire Police.
2: We are continuing to monitor the intelligence and we will continue to step up resources commensurate to the threat that we face. But fundamentally, we will protect communities despite the horrible threats, vile abuse and aggression displayed towards officers.
1: The Prime Minister's accused Nigel Farage of stoking the unrest after he said people should feel cold rage. But the reformer UK leader has defended his comments, saying division in Britain will only get worse unless there's changes to police culture. NHS staff are being told not to wear political badges at work or take part in political marches whilst wearing uniform. It's after a review into anti-Semitism in the health service, which found that some Jewish patients and staff were being ostracised. Some patients even avoided going to hospital over concerns about anti-Semitism. The Prime Minister is to take on those blocking new homes and infrastructure being built, telling mayors to use their powers to get Britain building. Sir Keir says the country has been held back by a system that says no, delays projects and blocks growth. A new treatment for ovarian cancer is being rolled out for the first time in 20 years.
3: This new treatment is given through a drip. It's given once every 3 weeks. And each of those infusions or drips lasts between 2 and 4 hours.
1: That's Professor Frankie Swords from NHS England. The drug will be for patients with specific types of ovarian cancer whose disease doesn't respond to chemotherapy. There's warnings that Chinese spies are targeting government and military staff on sites like LinkedIn or Indeed to get access to sensitive information. MI5 and 4 other international agencies say they advertise fake jobs before asking candidates to give up classified details. And Sir David Beckham will be immortalised on the Hollywood Walk of Fame. He's being recognised for elevating football's profile in the US and his influence on sport, entertainment and culture. From Radio News Hub, I'm Frankie Hertzine.
4: This is your weather update.
5: Widespread showers, sometimes heavy and even thundery at times, particularly on the south coast and far north. Drier across some eastern areas with highs of 19 degrees Celsius.

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1: Skeletor and He-Man do battle in the new sword and sorcery film Masters of the Universe. It's a big budget reboot of the classic 80s franchise and it's out in cinemas now. Here's a clip of Nicholas Galitzine as He-Man saying those immortal words for the first time. The Scary Movie franchise is also back, and most importantly, it's back in the hands of the original creators, the Wayans brothers. In cinemas from the 5th of June, the cast from the original film returned for Scary Movie 6, including Anna Faris as Cindy.
2: It is unbelievable and kind of surreal in the best of ways to be back here. 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
1: Elsewhere this week, period dramedy Savage House is out in cinemas, a TV remake of Cape Fear with Amy Adams and Javier Bardem arrives on Apple, and Series 5 of Clarkson Farm begins on Prime Video. That's your latest entertainment roundup. I'm Jamie Burton.
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0: looked after my kids since they were born. 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It's a weight off for all of us, isn't it?
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2: 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So, if one lands on your doormat, put it by the loo. Don't put it off.
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First of all, we made a recording with a fella called Tony Sheridan. We were working at a club called the Top Ten Club in Hamburg.

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1: Keir Starmer has accused Elon Musk of trying to whip up division in the UK. It's over Henry Novak's murder. He says Britain needs to assert who we are as reasonable, tolerant people.
2: I've tried to do a nationalist case as being grounded in what they must be going through. Yes, we need to answer those questions. Yes, I think it's right that there may need to be changes. We shouldn't shy away from that, not for one moment. But how we conduct ourselves as politicians is really important. And I call on all politicians, all politicians.
1: It comes as two men have been charged following disorder in Southampton on Tuesday. That took place in response to the sentencing of 18-year-old Henry Novak's murder. Next, Cabinet Minister Darren Jones reportedly told Lord Peter Mandelson he was sorry on the day he was sacked as ambassador to the US. That's in a message that was not released as part of a tranche of documents this week. It comes as questions have been raised about how the use of disappearing messages in WhatsApp has led to some exchanges being absent. But Minister Lucy Rigby dismissed the remarks as letting off steam. Hundreds of women with hard-to-treat ovarian cancer could benefit from a new life-extending drug on the NHS from today. That's the first new addition to NHS treatments in over 20 years. The new targeted therapy will be offered to patients whose disease has stopped responding to standard chemotherapy. Scientists have detected and measured the most distant dormant black hole ever found. The supermassive black hole is 10 billion light years away. Professor Richard Ellis is leading the study. He says it's more about the science.
3: You know, it's very important that we continue this kind of work in astronomy. Not necessarily it's not going to change breakfast or anything, but on the other hand, what it does do is inspire young people to get curious about the universe.
1: Our ministers are calling for input on boosting the rollout of community batteries. It would allow multiple homes to access stored electricity. That's the latest from Radio News Hub. I'm Tanita Sims.
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1: Widespread showers, sometimes heavy and even thundery at times, particularly on the south coast and far north. Drier across some eastern areas with highs of 19 degrees Celsius.
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I've been meaning to start off Oldies with an Oldie with this instrumental for quite a few weeks now. In fact, quite a few months. But I, for one reason and another, I never seem to get around it. Either I forget about it, which is not surprising because I'm an official Oldie, or I just miss it, or I think in advance, oh, I'm going to play that this week and then forget all about it yet again, or just don't even see it in the folder. But at long last, I have managed to get it into the playlist and started off with it, and it's, I'm so happy and excited over it. So you've got to work out what it's called and whom it's by the time I come back to you after two or three chats, but I better really let you know who I am and what we are, really. You can tell I'm excited that we start off today's show, but you, the show, of course, you know by now, Oldies with an Oldie, with me, Gord Cooper, the official Oldie, playing tracks from the mid-50s all the way up until the end of the 80s, no more and no less. That's as far as we go. So we're going into the 70s with this next track, this, a little bit of Hurricane Smith, and Oh Babe, What Would You Say?

I've just had the producer stick his head around the door and say, Gordon, not everybody's as excited as you were with the instrumental that you played and signed on today's show. Calm down a bit, he said. As if I ever listened to the producer and as if I could ever calm down. Those two things are never, ever going to happen. Anyway, you've just heard from the Christians from the 80s and Ideal World. Before that, John Fred and his Playboy band with Judy in Disguise with Glasses in Brackets from the 60s. And then from the 70s, we had Hurricane Smith and Obey with What Would You Say? And started off the instrumental also from the 70s. And I know most of you knew what it was. Mike Oldfield was the artist and theme from Tubular Bells. So congratulations if you got it right. Commiserations if you got it wrong. Either way, don't make any difference because there's no prizes to get. And if you didn't get it right this week, when we start the show next week, you may get it right next week. Who knows? But back to the music with Pickety Witch.

seeing we're not quite at the halfway stage today, we seem to have already squeezed in a load of good music on Oldies with an Oldie with me, Gord Cooper. And I use the word good with the assumption that you think the music's been as good as I've thought the music. It's been bringing back loads of memories and places of times when I heard them, where I was when I heard them, and I hope it's doing the same for you. And if not, I'm hoping that if you weren't around when they first came out, you recognise them enough to be able to sing along to the odd one as well, including the Turtles, which you just heard there with Eleanor. Before that, the Foundations and Baby, Now That I've Found You, I Can't Let You Go. Doris Day from Calamity Jane and the Black Hills of Dakota from the 50s, that was. And then from the 70s, we had Piccadilly Witch and That Same Old Feeling.

0: From the 80s, you just heard Adamant and Goody Two Shoes. Cat Stevens from the 60s with Lady de Vanville before he went on to become Yusuf. And then I think we're back to Cat Stevens. And then Lena Zavaroni, One Hit Wonders, a big, huge hit in the 70s on the TV programme Opportunity Knocks, which she won week after week after week. And on the strength of that, had a huge hit with that, but was never realistically heard of again. And in my eyes, quite rightly so, because that gives me the opportunity to get a squeeze a cheesy link into the penultimate track on today's show, which is my chance to be a shock jock with Rock Bottom, where I choose a song that I believe should never have been released, knowing full well, very tongue-in-cheek, that you'll all be singing along to your heads off with it because you all love it. And to be perfectly honest, Lena Zavaroni is in that folder. I should not have sort of played it during the show. I should have saved it towards the end of the show, but it gives you an idea of the type of song that's going to be featuring on the penultimate track of the show. So you are warned. If you want to only listen to the show for about sort of 52, 53 minutes and then switch off so that you don't hear Rock Bottom, then on this occasion, you'll be allowed to. But I would like to think that you stick with me to the end because it's very tongue-in-cheek and it's only just a little bit of fun. But back to the music for the time being with some Kenny Rogers.
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9: Sir Keir Starmer will meet with the family of murdered student Henry Novak, whose treatment by police has triggered a political row. The private meeting will take place at Downing Street this afternoon. The Prime Minister has urged politicians to heed Novak's family's calls, not to use the case to cause disturbances.
10: It needs to be done, led by the others. Do you think there are questions like how do allegations of racism, accusations of racism, inform police decisions in cases like this? We do need to ask those questions.
9: It comes as he's accused Elon Musk of trying to whip up division in the UK over the murder. Next, NHS staff are being told not to wear political badges at work or take part in political marches while wearing uniform. It's after a review into anti-Semitism into the health service, which found that some Jewish patients and staff were being ostracised. The number of primary school pupils in parts of England has fallen by more than 10% since the start of the decade. That's what new analysis shows. The drop has been steepest in areas of London. London Underground drivers are staging their second strike of the week, causing fresh disruption for travellers in the capital. Members of the Rail, Maritime and Transport Union also walked out on Tuesday after last-ditch talks failed to resolve a dispute over a four-day week. The biggest dormant black hole ever recorded has been detected by scientists.
11: And this, as I said, opens up the route for many, many people in the astronomical community to repeat this measurement with different galaxies and to start to piece together, you know, how black holes grow and how they govern the growth of galaxies in the universe.
9: That's Professor Richard Ellis, who led the study. The black hole is 10 billion light years away and shows us how the early universe came about. And for the first time in 20 years, a new treatment for resistant ovarian cancer is being offered to patients. In trials, the treatment extended patients' lives by almost 4 months, more than chemotherapy. That's the latest from Radio News Hub. I'm Tanita Sims.
8: This is your weather update.
9: Widespread showers, sometimes heavy and even thundery at times, particularly on the south coast and far north. Drier across some eastern areas with highs of 19 degrees Celsius.
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1: Sir Keir Starmer is meeting the family of murdered student Henry Novak, whose treatment by police has triggered political rows. The private meeting is taking place in Downing Street this afternoon. Meanwhile, the Prime Minister has urged politicians to listen to Novak's family's calls, not to use the case to cause disturbances. It comes as he's accused Elon Musk of trying to whip up division in the UK over the murder.
2: It's how we conduct ourselves now that matters, and always remembering what Henry's family are saying, which is, please don't use this to whip up division. It's incredible. They want others never to have to go through this.
1: Next, Cabinet Minister Darren Jones reportedly told Lord Peter Mandelson he was so sorry on the day he was sacked as ambassador to the US. That's in a message that was not released as part of a tranche of documents this week. It comes as questions have been raised about how the use of disappearing messages in WhatsApp has led to some exchanges being absent. But Minister Lucy Rigby dismissed the remarks as letting off steam. Hundreds of women with hard-to-treat ovarian cancer could benefit from a new life-extending drug on the NHS from today. It's the first new addition to NHS treatment in over 20 years. Scientists can now uncover secrets about the early universe after detecting the most distant dormant black hole ever found. They say the supermassive black hole offers rare insights into how black holes and galaxies evolved. Professor Richard Ellis is leading the studies.
3: You know, they are terrifying objects. I personally wouldn't want to go near one. But, you know, this particular one is 6 billion times the mass of the sun, if you can imagine that. So it is truly a monster. And yet it's sitting there quietly, doing very little. And here we are. We're clever enough to find it.
1: And drawings created by John Lennon for what some believe was the world's first rock music video have gone on display in a museum. You can see them at Liverpool's Beatles Museum. That's the latest from Radio News Hub. I'm Tanita Sims.
0: This is your weather update.
1: There'll be clear spells this evening, breezy especially in the north and chilly in rural spots. Showers gradually becoming more focused across western areas, lows of 8 degrees Celsius.
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1: Skeletor and He-Man do battle in the new sword and sorcery film Masters of the Universe. It's a big budget reboot of the classic 80s franchise and it's out in cinemas now. Here's a clip of Nicholas Galitzine as He-Man saying those immortal words for the first time. The Scary Movie franchise is also back, and most importantly, it's back in the hands of the original creators, the Wayans brothers. In cinemas from the 5th of June, the cast from the original film returned for Scary Movie 6, including Anna Faris as Cindy.
2: It is unbelievable and kind of surreal in the best of ways to be back here. This huge gift to return to this franchise in a way that made me giddy.
1: Elsewhere this week, period dramedy Savage House is out in cinemas, a TV remake of Cape Fear with Amy Adams and Javier Bardem arrives on Apple, and Series 5 of Clarkson Farm begins on Prime Video. That's your latest entertainment roundup. I'm Jamie Burton.
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1: Sir Keir Starmer has accused Elon Musk of trying to whip up division in the UK. It's over Henry Novak's murder. He says Britain needs to assert who we are as reasonable, tolerant people.
2: I've tried to do a nationalist case as being grounded in what they must be going through. Yes, we need to answer those questions. Yes, I think it's right that there may need to be changes. We shouldn't shy away from that, not for one moment. But how we conduct ourselves now as politicians is really important. And I call on all politicians, all politicians.
1: Meanwhile, a 44-year-old man has pleaded guilty to violent disorder in Southampton in the wake of the murder of Henry Novak. Daniel Frost of Northam Road was brought before Southampton Magistrates Court, where he entered guilty pleas to the disorder offence and possessing a dog lead with a metal carabiner attached. The court heard that Frost had thrown dustbins and a chair at police officers during the protest in the Portswood area. John McFall, who is a British astronaut and Paralympian, could be the first astronaut with a physical disability to live in orbit. Dr. Kirsty Lindsay, Associate Professor in Aerospace Physiology at Northumbria University, said it would be a journey into the unknown.
3: We don't know yet how an astronaut with a lower limb amputation will respond in space. It's something that we don't know. We are working on the edge of science fiction and science fact at this point, but we do have some things that we think may happen.
1: A baby whom a teacher said had accidentally drowned in a bath in Blackpool was found not to be wet and to have dry hair, a court has heard. Jamie Varley, who's 37 and a former high school head of year, told police he left his adopted 13-month-old son, Preston Davey, in the bath for 2 or 3 minutes before returning to find him submerged. And Andoni Iraola has arrived on Merseyside to finalise the details on his appointment as Liverpool's new head coach. From Radio News Hub, I'm Johnny Hammond.
4: This is your weather update.
1: Focused showers across northern and western areas overnight tonight. Otherwise, there will be clear spells. It will be breezy, especially in the north, and chilly in rural spots. Lows of 9 degrees.
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7: Greetings and welcome along to the Vinyl Impressions Music Radio Show. This time, it's the Mystery Year Top Threes with myself, Martin Brown. I'll play the top three singles from the official chart company UK, and all you need to do is guess the year that they were in the top three together. It's just for fun, but it does make you feel good when you get one correct. Our first Mystery Year today is starting with Tom Jones, I'm Coming Home. It was at number three, but what was the year?

EPs were a big thing on the 1960s. They were extended plays. 45 RPM records with an A and B side as normal, but they had more than one track on a side. The Beatles' Magical Mystery Tour were at number 2 in January, but what was that year? With one such EP, two tracks each side, and this was one of them. Your mother should know.

I can remember buying that EP. It was a double EP, in fact, and with a book in the middle. So you got one record in one side, and then on the other side of the double sleeve, you had another, and a little book in the middle. Apparently worth a few bob now, but I think I sold mine when I was a bit skint. but good memories from our mystery year. What was that year? I'll let you know after the number one, which was from, would you believe, the Beatles in the official chart. Hello, goodbye.

0: Now, I don't know how true this is, but apparently a taxi driver asked Paul McCartney all those years ago, how do you write songs? How do you come up with them? And Paul McCartney said, well, say a word. He said, well, I don't know. Taxi driver said, hello. And Paul McCartney said, goodbye. He said, so you say hello and I say goodbye. The next thing the taxi driver knew, they had a hit single called Hello Goodbye. So it was all written just on a whim like that. My word. Mystery year then was January 1968. Let's do our second mystery year at number three, Love Machine, The Miracles on Motown.
1: It's yesterday once more.
2: Ladies and gentlemen.
1: With the final impression show.

Love Machine at number 3 in our second mystery year, and at number 2, Majura featured in the band Slick, before he was famous. Forever and ever.

And our second mystery year then, February 1976. Let's move forward, but what was the year? This was number 3 from Madness. Baggy Trousers.

went on touring for years, decades in fact, with the same lineup. Well done. That was Baggy Trousers from Madness. Next, D-I-S-C-O, catch a little ditty from Ottawa. This was number two, but what was the year?

and another big hit called Hands Up, Give Me Your Heart, but not as big as that one. At number two in our third mystery year, Don't Stand So Close to Me from The Police was at number one. Well, I guess

0: October 1980. Did you get that one? I'm sure you did. Okay, let's move across to Diana King. Not so well known, but had a hit with Shy Guy. She was at number 3 in our next Mystery Year. What was that year? It's the Vinyl Impressions.
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on the movie Bad Boys, that's Shy Guy at number 3 in this mystery year. All right, Supergrass at number 2.

0: Outhill Brothers were at number one in July. What was the year? Boom, boom, boom was the song.
1: Boom, boom, boom, now let me say well. I say boom, boom, boom, now we're about to say well.

Country Brothers at number 3 on our penultimate mystery year for today, July 1995. One to go, that's one sequence of 3, 2 and 1, November. But what was the year? Number 3, End of the Road on Motown, Boys to Men.

What a good year, November 1992, and Would I Lie to You is at number one, Charles and Eddie, where we say cheerio, catch you again next time for another Vinyl Impression show where there's always something different.

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1: Sir Keir Starmer has accused Elon Musk of trying to whip up division in the UK. It's over Henry Novak's murder. He says Britain needs to assert who we are as reasonable, tolerant people.
2: I've tried to do a nationalist case that's been grounded in what they must be going through. Yes, we need to answer those questions. Yes, I think it's right that there may need to be changes. We shouldn't shy away from that, not for one moment. But how we conduct ourselves now as politicians is really important. And I call on all politicians, all politicians.
1: Meanwhile, a 44-year-old man has pleaded guilty to violent disorder in Southampton in the wake of the murder of Henry Novak. Daniel Frost of Northam Road was brought before Southampton Magistrates Court, where he entered guilty pleas to the disorder offence and possessing a dog lead with a metal carabiner attached. The court heard that Frost had thrown dustbins and a chair at police officers during the protest in the Portswood area. John McFall, who is a British astronaut and Paralympian, could be the first astronaut with a physical disability to live in orbit. Dr. Kirsty Lindsay, Associate Professor in Aerospace Physiology at Northumbria University, said it would be a journey into the unknown.
3: We don't know yet how an astronaut with a lower limb amputation will respond in space. It's something that we don't know. We are working on the edge of science fiction and science fact at this point, but we do have some things that we think may happen.
1: A baby whom a teacher said had accidentally drowned in a bath in Blackpool was found not to be wet and to have dry hair, a court has heard. Jamie Varley, who's 37 and a former high school head of year, told police he left his adopted 13-month-old son, Preston Davey, in the bath for 2 or 3 minutes before returning to find him submerged. And Andoni Iraola has arrived on Merseyside to finalise the details on his appointment as Liverpool's new head coach. From Radio News Hub, I'm Johnny Hunt.
4: This is your weather update.
1: Focused showers across northern and western areas overnight tonight. Otherwise, there will be clear spells. It will be breezy, especially in the north, and chilly in rural spots. Lows of 9 degrees.
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0: Hello and welcome to another edition of Sounds of the 70s with yours truly, Gary Jackson. I hope I find you well and that you're not as locked down as you once were. Well, hopefully it'll stay that way as well. Now, before we get going, I wish to say hello to someone singing his debut hit single. A very warm welcome to Ian Hunter.
1: Hello.

Ian Hunter and Once Bitten, Twice Shy, his debut solo hit. I think his only hit, actually. He's written some great songs. Don't know why the others haven't made the charts. Today in 1970, Christy were at number one on the UK singles chart with Yellow River. Written by band leader Jeff Christy, the song was offered to the Tremolos, who did record it with the intention of releasing it as a single. However, they considered it too pop-orientated for their future direction, and producer Mike Smith therefore took their vocals off the recording and added those of Jeff Christy, and it was that version that went to number one. But here are the Tremolos and the original version of Yellow River.

That's Chai Coltrane from the US of A, I think, and a song called Thunder and Lightning. I'm not sure what else she did apart from that. A good song, but I haven't heard of her in any other sense, I must admit. The Tremolos before that, and their version of Yellow River, which was the version that was changed to accommodate the vocals of the songwriter Jeff Christie before it shot to number one. Talking of songs that went to number one,

0: Dean Friedman and a song called Lucky Stars. I wasn't talking about that song when I talked about songs that went to number one, because that only made number three. Mind you, he'd probably kill for a number three hit these days.
1: Happy Radio!
0: Actually, he wouldn't kill for a hit because he's a really nice guy.

0: 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If you look closely at your radio player, whatever you're listening on, maybe it's a mobile phone or something like that. If you look closely, you can actually see that that copy was on red vinyl, the one that I bought from the shop in 1979.
1: From the sounds of the 60s to the hits of the 90s, this is Whaley Radio Gold.
2: We're going to do a song that the Right Honourable Gentleman has never...

That's Red Wing and a song called Hogtied. And, well, I assumed you hadn't heard that before because it's hardly been released on CD anywhere. It was released on vinyl when that album came out, 1971. And it was released on CD very briefly. And the same can be said for the album from which this next track comes, Gallagher and Lyle's first album as a duo. And two record companies couldn't make up their minds who owned the rights to it. So it never really got released. I think it came out for about a week in Japan. Anyway, this is from my original vinyl, like the previous song, a song called City and Suburban Blues.

Gallagher and Lyle from their first album as a duo, and a song called City and Suburban Blues. Now, with a summery sound, this is Glen Campbell.

I think that was from the album Southern Nights, but I could be wrong on that. Glen Campbell and a song called Sunflower. As we head off to the sloppy bit, just after the middle of Sounds of the 70s this week, and we'll start with the Fifth Dimension. And last night, I didn't get to sleep at all.

0: Oh, what's up?
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0: What are you grumbling about? I'll give you three guesses where this gear lever is.

0: Fifth Dimension and Last Night I Didn't Get to Sleep at All, followed by the late Kenny Rogers and a song called She Believed in Me. The two sloppies on Sounds of the 70s this week.
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2: Oh, I got a hot one for you.

That's the wonderful Corgis, and If I Had You from 1979. Now, today, in 1970, Syd Barrett played his first gig since leaving Pink Floyd at the Extravaganza 70 at London's Olympia Hall, backed by a band that included his old friend, Floyd guitarist David Gilmour. Barrett baffled the audience and his musicians when he abruptly took off his guitar during the fourth number and walked off stage. The following year today, 1971, John and Yoko jammed live on stage with Frank Zappa at the Fillmore East in New York. Some of these recordings were released in 1972 on John Lennon's third post-Beatles album, Sometime in New York City. Well, here is Frank Zappa from 1979 and an album called Shake Your Booty with an Arab flavour. This is called Dancing Fool.

0: You're Jewish? Oh, love your nails. You must be a Libra. Your place or mine?
1: Yes.
2: And she comes out and goes, no, I'm not racist, some of my best friends are back. This is, oh, you know, people don't do it for other things, do they? I'm not a murderer, some of my best friends are alive. I'm not a paedophile, some of my best friends are kids. Oh, that doesn't work, does it?

one of those songs that were described as turntable hits, because a lot more people know that song than should do, given its lack of chart success. That was Tintin from 1970, and a song called Toaster Marmalade for Tea. Now, a song that, a lot of people put a disco rhythm to old songs in the 1970s, and this is no exception. I think the Coasters did this first, but this is the Tramps, and Zing Went the Strings of My Heart.

Coasters, and Zing Went the Strings of My Heart. Thanks very much for keeping me company. I hope you can join me same time next week for another look back at the 1970s, and I'll leave you this week with the highest chart entry from today's chart in the UK from 1971, when Dawn were at number one with Knock Three Times, Ardeen Taylor at number two with Indiana Wants Me, and the Elgins at number three with Heaven Must Have Sent You. To find the highest new entry, you go down to number 22, where you will find John Congus, and he's gonna step on you again.

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1: Keir Starmer is meeting the family of murdered student Henry Novak, whose treatment by police has triggered a political row. The private meeting will take place in Downing Street this afternoon. The Prime Minister has urged politicians to heed Novak's family's calls not to use the case to cause disturbances.
2: It's how we conduct ourselves now that matters, and always remembering what Henry's family are saying, which is, please don't use this to whip up division. But they want others never to have to go through this.
1: A driver who mowed down and killed a purely innocent boy as he walked along a pavement has been told he will serve at least 30 years in prison before he is considered for release. A judge said 16-year-old Abdulayaza Taleb was tragically in the wrong place at the wrong time when Zulkarnain Ahmed, who's 21, hit him as he drove down the wrong side of a busy Sheffield street to target a group of e-bike and moped riders. Scientists have detected and measured the most distant dormant black hole ever found. The supermassive black hole, which is 10 billion light years away, offers rare insights into how black holes and galaxies evolved in the early universe. Professor Richard Ellis is leading the study. He says it's about more than the science.
3: Not necessarily. It's not going to change breakfast or anything. But on the other hand, what it does do is inspire young people to get curious about the universe.
1: TikTok users are being warned not to share their tax details online after the discovery of a suspected £153 million fraud scam. It comes after two Romanian men, aged 22 and 25, were arrested by HMRC officers in East London on April the 23rd. It is believed they used the social media platform to post adverts promising users easy financial rewards in exchange for handing over their tax details. And a boost in demand for electric vehicles drove the UK's new car market to its strongest May sales performance since before the coronavirus pandemic. From Radio News Hub, I'm Johnny Holmes.
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1: Focused showers across northern and western areas overnight tonight, otherwise there will be clear spells. It will be breezy, especially in the north, and chilly in rural spots, lows of 9 degrees.

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4: 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We count down the biggest charted hits of the 70s and 80s every single week. Everything from disco, soul, soft rock and electro pop. We've got all the hits to take you back. To kick us off, we're travelling through to the 80s this week. And yes, we're going to do a really good shuffle of some of the stuff you probably wouldn't hear that often. I was watching a friend of mine on Facebook. His name is Tim. And he was doing a show on an 80s station. And he was actually playing vinyl records from the 80s. And this is definitely one of those ones that he was playing. It's Texas with I Don't Want a Lover. Uncharted. Classic Hits.

definitely one of those tracks that you need to be in the car when you're listening to that, because what seems to happen is your foot goes slightly a little bit more further on the pedal and the volume dial goes slightly a little bit higher with those awesome hi-hats. The track was released in 1985, reached number one on the US Billboard 100 and the Billboard Hot Black Singles. A little bit of Pseudo Echo now and listening.

Ultimate Charter Classic Hits, probably one of those tracks that you probably wouldn't have heard on an 80s station or a classic hit station. That was pre-Fab Sprout with the King of Rock and Roll from 1988, released by Kitchenware Records. Got to number 7 in Denmark, number 6 in Ireland, and number 7 in the UK. Well, let's head to Glenn Frey with You Belong to the City.

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And for some people, you wouldn't actually know it was Eddie Murphy unless you looked at the front cover of that particular 7-inch single from 1985, Eddie Murphy with Party All The Time. It got to number 21 in Australia, number 19 on the Dance Club Play Singles in the US, and got to number 2 on the US Billboard 100. You are-

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A little bit of U2 for you, some post-punk rock with Sunday Bloody Sunday from the album War from 1983. 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So trying to keep it as, what's the word for it? Less well known. 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
1: Sir Keir Starmer is meeting the family of murdered student Henry Novak, whose treatment by police has triggered a political row. The private meeting will take place in Downing Street this afternoon. The Prime Minister has urged politicians to heed Novak's family's calls not to use the case to cause disturbances.
2: It's how we conduct ourselves now that matters, and always remembering what Henry's family are saying, which is, please don't use this to whip up division. They want others never to have to go through this.
1: A driver who mowed down and killed a purely innocent boy as he walked along a pavement has been told he will serve at least 30 years in prison before he is considered for release. A judge said 16-year-old Abdulayaza Taleb was tragically in the wrong place at the wrong time when Zulkarnain Ahmed, who's 21, hit him as he drove down the wrong side of a busy Sheffield street to target a group of e-bike and moped riders. Scientists have detected and measured the most distant dormant black hole ever found. The supermassive black hole, which is 10 billion light years away, offers rare insights into how black holes and galaxies evolved in the early universe. Professor Richard Ellis is leading the study. He says it's about more than the science.
3: Not necessarily. It's not going to change breakfast or anything. But on the other hand, what it does do is inspire young people to get curious about the universe.
1: TikTok users are being warned not to share their tax details online after the discovery of a suspected £153 million fraud scam. It comes after two Romanian men, aged 22 and 25, were arrested by HMRC officers in East London on April the 23rd. It is believed they used the social media platform to post adverts promising users easy financial rewards in exchange for handing over their tax details. And a boost in demand for electric vehicles drove the UK's new car market to its strongest May sales performance since before the coronavirus pandemic. From Radio News Hub, I'm Johnny Holmes.
4: This is your weather update.
1: Focused showers across northern and western areas overnight tonight. Otherwise, there will be clear spells. It will be breezy, especially in the north, and chilly in rural spots. Lows of 9 degrees.
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8: 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So we're trying to keep the dial and keeping the shovel in the grave, trying to pull out some of those hits you just haven't heard in quite some time, just like this one from Sting and Englishman in New York.

Getting the idea of this week's show from a friend of mine named Tim, who does a vinyl show on an 80s internet radio station with a promo version of 3 minutes and 56 seconds from a 45. The track peaked number 3 in Canada and also United States in May 1985. Let's head to Philip Oakey with Together in Electric Dreams on Charted Classic Hits.

0: Definitely a track that didn't want to come out of the grave. That was Mondo Rock with No Time, released in June 1982 off the album New Novo Mondo. That was an interesting one. Got to number 11 in Australia on the Kent Music Report. Not bad for some Australian rock. Let's head to 1986 off the album Graceland. It's Paul Simon.
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probably one of the better songs from The Stranglers, Always the Sun, from 1986. The amount of times it's actually played and it's been sunny puts that absolute smile on my face. 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This week we are trying to dig up the grave of some really great 80s music, and I've found another one from Talk Talk, Living in Another World. 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

So I did promise you that I was going to take as many tracks as I could out of the grave, and I think I've done pretty well with Chris Rea and Loving You Again from 1987. And this was off his 9th studio album, Dancing With Strangers. I've got one last track to get us through to the end of the show, and I've kind of been waiting and trying to work out where this track's going to splice in. But it's Jerry Harrison with A Man With A Gun. I'll catch you very, very soon on Charted Classic Hits. And if you want to get a copy, make sure you jump on facebook.com/charted classic hits.

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1: Sir Keir Starmer has accused Elon Musk of trying to whip up division in the UK. It's over Henry Novak's murder. He says Britain needs to assert who we are as reasonable, tolerant people.
2: I've tried to do a nationalist case as being grounded in what they must be going through. Yes, we need to answer those questions. Yes, I think it's right that there may need to be changes. We shouldn't shy away from that, not for one moment. But how we conduct ourselves as politicians is really important. And I call on all politicians.
1: Meanwhile, two men have been charged following disorder in Southampton on Tuesday. It took place in response to the sentencing of 18-year-old Henry Novak's murder. Britain's only serving female commando has been named amongst the three victims of a helicopter crash in Devon. Lieutenant Lily May Fisher, who's 31, died alongside 42-year-old Lieutenant Commander Chris Gayson and 24-year-old Petty Officer Owen Green following the incident at Sowerton Down just before 4 a.m. on Wednesday. The Merlin MK4 helicopter crashed into a field during a training exercise, leaving the aircraft completely destroyed. London Underground drivers staged their second strike of the week today following fresh disruption for travellers in the capital. Members of the Rail, Maritime and Transport Union also walked out on Tuesday after last-ditch talks failed to resolve a dispute over a four-day week. The two sides met for 5 hours on Monday, but the talks ended without any resolution. And John McFall, who is a British astronaut and Paralympian, could be the first astronaut with a physical disability to live in orbit. Dr. Kirsty Lindsay, Associate Professor in Aerospace Physiology at Northumbria University, says it would be a journey into the unknown.
3: We are working on the edge of science fiction and science fact at this point, but we do have some things that we think may happen.
1: From Radio News Hub, I'm Johnny Holmes.
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1: Focused showers across northern and western areas overnight tonight. Otherwise, there will be clear spells. It will be breezy, especially in the north, and chilly in rural spots. Lows of 9 degrees.

Nirvana, you have the One Direction of the 70s. Yeah. The sound of the bassist, you rollers. Still going strong, Les McEwen and the guys. Well, a few of them anyway. And I only want to be with you. Hopefully you only want to be with me for the next 2 hours. After that, you'll just be so sick of me, you'll just want to go and leave me. It's Final Days on your favourite radio station. And it's Alec Niggle here for the next 2 hours. Great music from the 60s, the 70s and the 80s. It's the 80s we go to with two bits of Glasgow talent, Wet, Wet, Wet. They'll come your way after this from Hue and Cry.

That's Sweet Surrender. It's in the wet. And before that, another Glasgow band in the shape of Hue and Cry. Good song from them. Right then, it's Vinyl Dates right here on your favourite radio station. I'm sitting here in shock. I am so organised right now. Funeral quiz is done. That's sitting at the side of me here. All the music's lined up. I've even got the top three of the past sorted out. And we're going to June of 1985. So hang about for that. That will come your way around about, 20 minutes time from now. Right now, let's head into the 60s. This is Dion and The Wanderer. Whoa!

0: Oh, yeah.
1: And Dion from the 60s. Now, there was a TV show in the 70s. I will play you a theme tune. And the people who sung it were called Highly Likely. Now, you don't have a clue who I'm talking about, but as soon as you hear it, you'll say, yeah, I know that. Just like you'll know this one from the 70s, Peter Gabriel. Big tune for him. Still sounds so good. It's a Salisbury Hill.

0: very, very talented man. Peter Gabriel, still going strong, still sounding good, and still jumping about a stage like a 20-year-old. There he is, from the 70s and the songs we held. Right, let's see how you do with this. It's time for this.
1: The Three in a Row Quiz.
0: Question number one. In what year was the Wall Street crash? In what year was the Wall Street crash in America? And question number two. Which Spanish singer was a goalkeeper with Real Madrid before the car crash ended his playing career? Which Spanish singer was a goalkeeper with Real Madrid? Then he had an accident and it stopped his career, but instead he went into singing. You'll be surprised, trust me. Question number three. Frank Sinatra made a guest appearance dressed as a cop in which US show? Frank Sinatra made a guest appearance dressed as a cop in which US show? Give you a clue. Private Eye type one. So there you go. Have a think about those. Give you them again around about 10 minutes time from now. Also, the top three of the past is coming from June of 1985. And I'll have that for you very shortly. And don't forget about that song I was talking about. The band were called Highly Likely. But the thing is, what was the theme tune for the TV show? You'll know it instantly, I guarantee you. That's coming your way too from now. In the meantime, 80s music with the band Forest.

0: there you go. Taken from the TV series The Likely Lads, that is the sound of Highly Likely there. And the title track, Whatever Happened to You? It's not an easy song to get that, trust me. I hunted high and low and eventually did get it. Now then, let me give you this just again, just before we head into the top three of the past, which I've just lined up there. I knew where I was going, I just didn't have any songs in, but that's sorted now. Question number one, in which year was the Wall Street crash? In what year was the Wall Street crash? Was it 1927? Was it 1928? Or was it 1929? Question number two, which Spanish singer was a goalkeeper with Real Madrid before the car crash ended his playing career? Which Spanish singer was a goalkeeper with Real Madrid before the car crash ended his career? And I'll play his song, his big song. Yeah. And question number three, Frank Sinatra made a guest appearance dressed as a cop in which US show? Frank Sinatra made a guest appearance dressed as a cop in which US show? Have a think about it. Yeah. There was an English butler in this show. There's a clue for you. Right, stand by. Three big songs coming your way, all from the same month and all from the same year, right here on Vinyl Days.
1: Great oldies. Great oldies. It's Vinyl Days. 1985. Top three of the past. Number three.

there you have Scottish Sons, Simple Minds, Jim Kerr, lead vocals, Don't You Forget About Me. And before that, Steve Arlington, good song from him. And underway with Tears for Fears, Everybody Wants to Rule the World. That's usually a woman that wants to do that, yeah. June 1985, we went back to you. And stand by, three classic love songs will come your way. Oh, I reckon around about 45 minutes from now. Give you an answer to three in a row quiz a couple from now. In the meantime, 70s music coming at you. In the shape of Joe Walsh. This is Life's Been Good.

I tell you, I've always been a sucker for that one. That's it under Millie. And that's my boy Lollipop. Right, question number one. In what year was the Wall Street crash? It was 1929. Question number two, I'll come back to in just a second. Question number three, Frank Sinatra made a guest appearance dressed as a cop in which US show? It was Magnum P.I. Mm-hmm. And question number two, which Spanish singer was a goalkeeper with Real Madrid before the car crash ended his playing career? I will play this young man. I will play his big number one hit single. And also tell you, he has got a son who's also a big star and is about just now. His son is Enrique. Yeah. Coming up in part two, we'll be kicking off with three back-to-back from Depeche Mode. But taking us up to that, here is Julio Iglesias. Former goalkeeper, now he does the singing. And all the women love him.

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1: Prime Minister Keir Starmer has said he was profoundly humbled to meet the family of murdered student Henry Novak. Andy Hoyle has this report.
2: The family of murdered student Henry Novak have left Downing Street after a private hour-long meeting with the Prime Minister. Keir has been critical of what he has called attempts to whip up division by Reform UK leader Nigel Farage and Elon Musk over Henry's treatment against the wishes of the student's family. Meanwhile, two men have been charged following disorder in Southampton on Tuesday. It happened in response to the sentencing of 18-year-old Henry Novak's murderer, Vikram Digwa, who was jailed for life on Monday.
1: Three Royal Navy personnel killed in a helicopter crash during a training exercise in Devon have been named by the Ministry of Defence. Lieutenant Lily Mae Fisher, Lieutenant Commander Chris Gayson and Petty Officer Owen Green died when a Merlin MK4 helicopter came down near Okehampton early on Wednesday morning. London Underground drivers have staged their second strike of the week, causing fresh disruption for travellers across the capital. Members of the RMT union are in dispute with Transport for London over proposals linked to a four-day working week. Tube services were suspended or disrupted on several lines, although TfL said most of the network remained operational and talks are expected to resume next week. A British astronaut and Paralympian could become the first astronaut with a physical disability to live in orbit. John McFall has a lower limb amputation. Dr. Kirsty Lindsay, Associate Professor in Aerospace Physiology at Northumbria University, explains.
3: John is the first person with a physical disability who has qualified for flight, and he's gone through the astronaut training program in the same way that able-bodied astronauts do.
1: And fans will no longer be able to bring refillable plastic bottles into World Cup stadiums after FIFA changed its policy. The move has been criticised by the Free Lions England Fans Embassy amid concerns over supporter welfare in the extreme heat. From Radio News Hub, I'm Johnny Holmes.
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1: Showers gradually becoming more focused across northern and western areas overnight. Otherwise, there will be clear spells. Breezy in the north and chilly in rural spots with lows of 9 degrees.
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6: 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And like this.
7: Round, round, get around, I get around, yeah.
6: Final days.

I've got to admit, early 80s, that was my time. And I really did enjoy the electronic sounds. Human League and all of that. And Depeche Mode. I just can't get enough. New Life. And then we had People Are People. Welcome along. It's part two of Vinyl Days right here on your favourite radio station. And here's one you don't hear on the radio too often. But it was the number one hit single. Midge Ure. And the band was Slick.

Now, if you happen to be a CSI fan, you'll love this. Comes from The Who. And who are you?

Dances under the Who are you? I was having a gruesome moment there. Yeah. Right, time for the lateral. Now listen carefully. Three lives have I. Gentle enough to soothe the skin. Light enough to caress the sky. Hard enough to crack rocks. What am I? Three lives have I. Gentle enough to soothe the skin. Light enough to caress the sky. Hard enough to crack rocks. What am I? Now you have a thing about that. I'll give you it again. Run about 10-15 minutes time from now. Three classic love songs. They are lined up. They will come your way. Atlantic star Sophie B. Hawkins. And also the sound of the Detroit Spinners. As we head into the 70s. And this is Badfinger. No matter what.

0: Tune until now, simply the best. You know, it's hard to believe we're heading into three love songs already. 30 minutes left. Let me give you this again. Three lives have I. Gentle enough to soothe the skin. Light enough to caress the sun. Hard enough to crack rocks. What am I? Three lives have I. Gentle enough to soothe the skin. Light enough to caress the sky. Hard enough to crack rocks. What am I? Have a think about it. I'll give you the answer in about 15, 20 minutes time from now. However, don't forget, if you want to get in contact, you can do it via the website. It's all the www.vinyldays.co.uk. 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

Three cracking love songs there for you. D-Choice winners, Could It Be I'm Falling In Love? Before that, Sophie B. Hawkins. And the B stands for Valentine. I had to look that up one day. It was annoying me. And as I lay me down, and on the way with Atlantic Star. Lovely song from them, and that was one called Always. Just around about 18 minutes left. I tell you, it's been a quick one. So to give you the answer to the latro, and also I'll be telling you about silly people. And these silly people walk the streets, we allow them out, and they go and do silly things, which we talk about on the radio. It's final days right here on your favourite radio station. It's Alec, holding your hand as always. So good to have your company along. Give you a bit of Roxy music. Brian Ferry on lead vocals. He'll come your way right after this. Giorgio Moroder and Philip Oakey.

back to spring 1979. And the dulcet tones of Brian Ferry rock some music. And that is a dance away. Now, three lives have I. Gentle enough to soothe the skin. Light enough to caress the sky. Hard enough to crack rocks. What am I? If you would have said water, you would have been spot on. It's water we're talking about. Oh, yeah. Couple more to go. Right here on Vinyl Days.

I'm not quite sure. Did we have any rock and roll? No, no. And it's in the smoky. Don't play your rock and roll. Right, silly people. West Midlands Police have released some calls from stupid people. For instance, the irate woman who called the emergency services to moan that her ice cream that she just bought didn't have enough chocolate sprinkles on it. So she phoned the police and says, what can you do about this? We'll come round to visit you. Yeah. Now, there was also a guy who met a girl online and she sent him photos and everything. He thought, hey, she is cool. I like her. So then he met up with her. And then he phoned the police to complain about how she looked after meeting him, and he wished to report her for breaching the Sale of Goods Act. Don't know how that works out somehow. Another caller sought help because she forgot her Facebook password.

while a man dialed 999 to ask how to dial the 101 non-emergency number. Some silly people in the world. Don't you be silly now. You stay tuned. I've just got time for, I think I can squeeze in one more, maybe two more. And let's get back to the summer of 1967. One of my all-time favourites. I'll have the headphones on, I'll have it turned up loud, and I'll be singing along with this one from Boko Haram. British group, an original sound, big number one hit single.

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1: The Prime Minister has met the family of murdered student Henry Novak at Downing Street for a private meeting lasting around an hour. Andy Hoyle has more.
2: Profoundly humbled, that's how the Prime Minister described feeling during the meeting. He pledged to take whatever actions required following the case which has sparked a political row. Sir Keir's also accused Elon Musk and Nigel Farage of trying to whip up division in the UK over the murder. Meanwhile, two men have been charged after disorder in Southampton following the sentencing of 18-year-old Henry Novak's killer Vikram Digwa, who was jailed for life on Monday.
1: A driver who killed a 16-year-old boy after mounting a pavement while targeting a group of e-bike riders has been jailed for life with a minimum term of 30 years. A judge said Abdullah Yaza Taleb was tragically in the wrong place at the wrong time when he was struck by Zulkarnain Ahmed's car in Sheffield last year. Ahmed, who's 21, was convicted of murder and causing grievous bodily harm to one of the riders. London Underground drivers have staged their second strike of the week, causing fresh disruption for travellers in the capital. Members of the Rail, Maritime and Transport Union also walked out on Tuesday after last-ditch talks failed to resolve a dispute over a four-day week. A third of employers are likely to make redundancies by January. The poll for ACAS revealed almost half of large businesses are likely to do so, compared to just 21% of small and medium-sized businesses. Kevin Rowan is from ACAS.
3: Well, I mean, it's really important that employers try to avoid making people redundant where they can. And there are lots of things that employers can consider around redeploying staff, around kind of early exit schemes for staff who might be, you know, nearing retirement, who might want to leave. So there are lots of things that employers can consider.
1: And Liverpool have appointed Andoni Iraola as their new head coach. The 43-year-old is understood to have signed a two-year contract. That's the latest from Radio News Hub. I'm Johnny Holmes.
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1: Showers gradually becoming more focused across northern and western areas overnight. Otherwise, there will be clear spells. Breezy in the north and chilly in rural spots with lows of 9 degrees.
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6: Skeletor and He-Man do battle in the new sword and sorcery film Masters of the Universe. It's a big budget reboot of the classic 80s franchise and it's out in cinemas now. Here's a clip of Nicholas Galitzine as He-Man saying those immortal words for the first time. The Scary Movie franchise is also back, and most importantly, it's back in the hands of the original creators, the Wayans brothers. In cinemas from the 5th of June, the cast from the original film returned for Scary Movie 6, including Anna Faris as Cindy.
7: It is unbelievable and kind of surreal in the best of ways to be back here. This huge gift to return to this franchise in a way that made me giddy.
6: Elsewhere this week, period dramedy Savage House is out in cinemas, a TV remake of Cape Fear with Amy Adams and Javier Bardem arrives on Apple, and Series 5 of Clarkson Farm begins on Prime Video. That's your latest entertainment roundup. I'm Jamie Burton.
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0: welcome to another classic chart rundown with me, Dave Marley, where today we concentrate on the chart of June 1984. You just heard this week's number 20, down from last week's 13, Break Machine and Breakdance Party. A new entry was at this week's number 19 for Sister Sledge and Thinking of You. A new entry at 18 for Madness and One Better Day. A new entry at number 17 for David Sylvian and Red Guitar. And it was up one from last week's 17 to this week's number 16 for Frankie Goes to Hollywood and Relax. And it's down from last week's number 9 to this week's
1: number 15
0: for Queen.

0: So Queen dropped down 6 spaces from last week's number 9 to this week's number 15 with I Want to Break Free, and it's down 10 from last week's number 4 to this week's
1: number 14
0: for the Pointer Sisters.

0: So it's down 10 spaces from last week's number 4 to this week's number 14, the Pointer Sisters and Automatic, as we continue the chart countdown for June 1984. It's a brand new entry at this week's
1: number 13
0: for Bronski Beat.

0: this week's number 13 for Bronski Beat and Small Town Boy, and it's another brand new entry at this week's
1: number 12
0: for Elton John.

0: And so it's a brand new entry at this week's number 12 for Elton John and Sad Song Say So Much. It was down from last week's number 7 to this week's 11 for Alvin Stardust and I Feel Like Buddy Holly as we step inside the top 10 of June 1984. It's up 9 from last week's number 19 to this week's
1: number 10
0: for The Smiths.

0: And so it's a climb of 9 spaces from last week's number 19 to this week's number 10 for the Smiths, and Heaven Knows I'm Miserable Now. It was up 2 from last week's 11 to this week's number 9 for Evelyn Thomas and High Energy. And it's up from last week's 15 to this week's
1: number 8
0: for Howard Jones.

0: So it's a climb of 7 spaces from last week's 15 to this week's number 8 for Howard Jones and Pearl in a Shell. And it's down 2 from last week's number 5 to this week's
1: number 7
0: for the Style Council.

0: of two spaces from last week's number 5 to this week's number 7, the Style Council and Groovin' You're the Best Thing, and it's up 2 spaces from last week's number 8 to this week's
1: number 6
0: for Hazel Dean.

0: Places from last week's number 8 to this week's number 6, Hazel Dean and Searching, I Gotta Find a Man, as we continue the chart countdown for June 1984. It's a brand new entry at this week's
1: number 5
0: for Spandau Ballet.

0: Brand new entry at this week's number 5 for Spandau Ballet and Only When You Leave, and it's down 1 from last week's number 3 to this week's
1: number 4
0: for Duran Duran.

0: So it's down from last week's number three to this week's number four, Duran Duran and The Reflex, as we step inside the top three of June 1984. It's up three from last week's number six to this week's
1: number three
0: for Ultravox.

0: So it's a climb of three spaces from last week's number six to this week's number three for Ultravox and Dancing with Tears in My Eyes. And at this week's
1: number two,
0: it's a non-mover for Denise Williams.

0: Number one in June of 1984. Before we do, let's recap on the top 10. It's a climb of 9 from last week's 19 to this week's number 10 for The Smiths and Heaven Knows I'm Miserable Now. Up 2 from last week's 11 to this week's number 9 for Evelyn Thomas and High Energy. Up from last week's 15 to this week's number 8 for Howard Jones and Pearl in a Shell. Down 2 from last week's number 5 to this week's 7 for The Style Council and Grooving You're the Best Thing. And it's up 2 from last week's number 8 to this week's number 6 for Hazel Dean and Searching I Gotta Find a Man. A new entry of this week's number 5 for Spandau Ballet and Only When You Leave, and it's down from last week's number 3 to this week's number 4 for Duran Duran and The Reflex. Inside the top 3, it's up 3 from last week's number 6 to this week's number 3 for Ultravox and Dancing With Tears In My Eyes, and it's a non-mover at this week's number 2 for Denise Williams and Let's Hear It For The Boy, the track that was number 1 in June 1984.
1: Britain's number 1
0: is Wham, Wake Me Up Before You Go-Go. I'll see you next time.

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1: Prime Minister Sir Keir Starmer has said he was profoundly humbled to meet the family of murdered student Henry Novak and will take whatever action is required to right the wrongs in the case. Andy Hoyle has this report.
2: The family of murdered student Henry Novak have left Downing Street after a private hour-long meeting with the Prime Minister. Sir Keir has been critical of what he has called attempts to whip up division by Reform UK leader Nigel Farage and Elon Musk over Henry's treatment against the wishes of the student's family. Meanwhile, two men have been charged following disorder in Southampton on Tuesday. It happened in response to the sentencing of 18-year-old Henry Novak's murderer, Vikram Digwa, who was jailed for life on Monday.
1: A 21-year-old man has been arrested on suspicion of attempted murder after a staff member was shot with a crossbow at a student village in Surrey. Officers were called to the scene at the University of Surrey's Manor Park student village in Guildford at around 10 a.m. on Thursday. A man in his 50s and a member of the university's campus safety team was seriously injured and has been taken to hospital. Two men have been arrested as part of an investigation into a suspected £153 million tax fraud linked to videos posted on TikTok. HM Revenue and Customs say users were allegedly offered easy financial rewards in exchange for sharing tax details, which were then used to make false repayment claims. John McFall, who is a British astronaut and Paralympian, could be the first astronaut with a physical disability to live in orbit. Dr. Kirsty Lindsay, Associate Professor in Aerospace Physiology at Northumbria University, says it would be a journey into the unknown.
3: We don't know yet how an astronaut with a lower limb amputation will respond in space. We are working on the edge of science fiction and science fact at this point, but we do have some things that we think may happen.
1: And the Princess of Wales joined in a hospital cancer ward celebration for a young mother who completed her chemotherapy treatment. From Radio News Hub, I'm Johnny Holmes.
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1: Showers gradually becoming more focused across northern and western areas overnight. Otherwise, there will be clear spells, breezy in the north and chilly in rural spots with lows of 9 degrees.
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5: They threw this cable over the overhead wires.
6: There was blood everywhere. The burns was actually still eating its way from my skin.
7: Got to climb off the train roof. It was running along the top of the light.
8: His body had been cut into several pieces.
9: The train driver saw Terry on the tracks. So
6: I'd crushed the lower part of my back.
7: My mate falls off.
8: The limbs that are taken away from the body. Subsequently, it was blown off the metal footplate.
7: So I had leather coat on. It was all stuck to me. I couldn't get it off for anything. Screamed for help for ages.
6: And I was just really, really scared.
8: It was very, very difficult to try and explain to them that there was nothing at all that they would recognise as being their son. He was so badly injured.
10: There are over 300 deaths each year on Britain's railway lines. So use your head.
11: You're both on the same road. Same tarmac. Same rules. Just a different number of wheels. Motorbikes aren't in your way. They're on their way, just like you. So use your mirrors. Check before you manoeuvre. And be aware of motorbikes. Because when we look out for each other, everyone gets where they're going safely. Motorbike safety. It's on all of us. National Highways.
12: This winter, the NHS is reminding people that there are a range of health services making it quicker and easier to get the care you need, while keeping emergency services free for those who need them most. By using the NHS app, community pharmacies, NHS 111 and contacting your GP surgery through their website, you can get the right care at the right time and in the right place. To tell us more, I'm joined now by NHS GP Dr. Ellie Cannon. Dr. Ellie, why is the NHS launching this new campaign?
13: Winter is an especially busy time for emergency services, and it's important to keep them free for those who need them most. A new survey by the NHS in England has shown 45% of the public have already had a winter bug this season, and a quarter have said they've been to A&E to get help for conditions which, in hindsight, could have been managed by another NHS service. This is why the campaign is highlighting the huge range of NHS services available, which make it quicker and easier for people to access the care they need and give them more control over their health.
12: Well, how is the NHS making it easier for patients to get the right medical help this winter?
13: So there are plenty of new options available which make it quicker and easier to manage your health concerns during these cold winter months. So if you need to contact your GP during the day, you can now easily get in touch by simply filling out the online form on your GP practice's website or by using the NHS app. You don't need to call, and your local surgery team will get back to you to arrange the most appropriate care for your need. Your local high street pharmacist could even help you skip a GP appointment altogether. Community pharmacists are trained to manage minor illnesses and even offer some prescription medicines for seven common conditions like UTIs, sore throats, sinusitis. They can even provide oral contraceptives and the emergency contraceptive pill. You can just pop in and be seen the same day.
12: What about when GP surgeries and pharmacies are closed? What NHS services are available for people then?
13: 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The NHS app also does more than people realise. Using the app, you can order repeat prescriptions, manage appointments, receive reminders, and even check your health records anytime. And all that at the tap of a screen.
12: What can people do to stay healthy this winter season?
13: We all know that the winter months are when coughs, colds and flu are far more common. So it's even more important than usual to wash your hands regularly and prevent the spread of germs. keeping hydrated, eating a balanced diet, and staying active can all help. And I'd also urge you to get your flu vaccine, which is free for those who are most at risk of serious illness. 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
0: Right, lads, our route's been compromised. 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Smithy, stay here, and I need you to give me eyes until I give you the word. 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
5: Prime Minister Sir Keir Starmer has said he was profoundly humbled to meet the family of murdered student Henry Novak and will take whatever action is required to right the wrongs in the case. Andy Hoyle has this report.
6: The family of murdered student Henry Novak have left Downing Street after a private hour-long meeting with the Prime Minister. Sir Keir has been critical of what he has called attempts to whip up division by Reform UK leader Nigel Farage and Elon Musk over Henry's treatment against the wishes of the student's family. Meanwhile, two men have been charged following disorder in Southampton on Tuesday. It happened in response to the sentencing of 18-year-old Henry Novak's murderer, Vikram Digwa, who was jailed for life on Monday.
5: A 21-year-old man has been arrested on suspicion of attempted murder after a staff member was shot with a crossbow at a student village in Surrey. Officers were called to the scene at the University of Surrey's Manor Park student village in Guildford at around 10 a.m. on Thursday. A man in his 50s and a member of the university's campus safety team was seriously injured and has been taken to hospital. Two men have been arrested as part of an investigation into a suspected £153 million tax fraud linked to videos posted on TikTok. HM Revenue and Customs say users were allegedly offered easy financial rewards in exchange for sharing tax details, which were then used to make false repayment claims. John McFall, who is a British astronaut and Paralympian, could be the first astronaut with a physical disability to live in orbit. Dr. Kirsty Lindsay, Associate Professor in Aerospace Physiology at Northumbria University, says it would be a journey into the unknown.
7: We don't know yet how an astronaut with a lower limb amputation will respond in space. We are working on the edge of science fiction and science fact at this point, but we do have some things that we think may happen.
5: And the Princess of Wales joined in a hospital cancer ward celebration for a young mother who completed her chemotherapy treatment. From Radio News Hub, I'm Johnny Holmes.
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5: Showers gradually becoming more focused across northern and western areas overnight. Otherwise, there will be clear spells, breezy in the north and chilly in rural spots with lows of 9 degrees.
8: 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Entertainment news.
9: Skeletor and He-Man do battle in the new sword and sorcery film Masters of the Universe. It's a big budget reboot of the classic 80s franchise and it's out in cinemas now. Here's a clip of Nicholas Galitzine as He-Man saying those immortal words for the first time. The Scary Movie franchise is also back, and most importantly, it's back in the hands of the original creators, the Wayans brothers. In cinemas from the 5th of June, the cast from the original film returned for Scary Movie 6, including Anna Faris as Cindy.
10: It is unbelievable and kind of surreal in the best of ways to be back here. 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
9: Elsewhere this week, period dramedy Savage House is out in cinemas, a TV remake of Cape Fear with Amy Adams and Javier Bardem arrives on Apple, and Series 5 of Clarkson Farm begins on Prime Video. That's your latest entertainment roundup. I'm Jamie Burton.
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2: So, let's talk about you. Actually, let's talk about me, just for a bit, because I was like you. In 40-odd years, I hadn't done much exercise, but I knew I had to start. So, I got the Couch to 5K app. From not being able to run for more than a minute, 9 weeks later, I was running for half an hour. It's simple, it's free, and it's all planned out. With a little support, it's amazing what your body can do. 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
1: The Prime Minister has met the family of murdered student Henry Novak at Downing Street for a private meeting lasting around an hour. Andy Hoyle has more.
2: Profoundly humbled. That's how the Prime Minister described feeling during the meeting. He pledged to take whatever actions required following the case, which has sparked a political row. Sir Keir's also accused Elon Musk and Nigel Farage of trying to whip up division in the UK over the murder. Meanwhile, two men have been charged after disorder in Southampton following the sentencing of 18-year-old Henry Novak's killer, Vikram Digwa, who was jailed for life on Monday.
1: A driver who killed a 16-year-old boy after mounting a pavement while targeting a group of e-bike riders has been jailed for life with a minimum term of 30 years. A judge said Abdullah Yazar Taleb was tragically in the wrong place at the wrong time when he was struck by Zulkarnain Ahmed's car in Sheffield last year. Ahmed, who's 21, was convicted of murder and causing grievous bodily harm to one of the riders. London Underground drivers have staged their second strike of the week, causing fresh disruption for travellers in the capital. Members of the Rail, Maritime and Transport Union also walked out on Tuesday after last-ditch talks failed to resolve a dispute over a four-day week. A third of employers are likely to make redundancies by January. The poll for ACAS revealed almost half of large businesses are likely to do so, compared to just 21% of small and medium-sized businesses. Kevin Rowan is from ACAS.
3: Well, I mean, it's really important that employers try to avoid making people redundant where they can. And there are lots of things that employers can consider around redeploying staff, around kind of early exit schemes for staff who might be, you know, nearing retirement, who might want to leave. So there are lots of things that employers can consider.
1: And Liverpool have appointed Andoni Iraola as their new head coach. The 43-year-old is understood to have signed a two-year contract. That's the latest from Radio News Hub. I'm Johnny Holmes.
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1: Showers gradually becoming more focused across northern and western areas overnight. Otherwise, there will be clear spells, breezy in the north and chilly in rural spots with lows of 9 degrees.
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6: Skeletor and He-Man do battle in the new sword and sorcery film Masters of the Universe. It's a big budget reboot of the classic 80s franchise and it's out in cinemas now. Here's a clip of Nicholas Galitzine as He-Man saying those immortal words for the first time. The Scary Movie franchise is also back, and most importantly, it's back in the hands of the original creators, the Wayans brothers. In cinemas from the 5th of June, the cast from the original film returned for Scary Movie 6, including Anna Faris as Cindy.
7: It is unbelievable and kind of surreal in the best of ways to be back here. This huge gift to return to this franchise in a way that made me giddy.
6: Elsewhere this week, period dramedy Savage House is out in cinemas, a TV remake of Cape Fear with Amy Adams and Javier Bardem arrives on Apple, and Series 5 of Clarkson Farm begins on Prime Video. 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